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It is Brooke Michaels in to hang out with you all the way from 7 to midnight. Hopefully you had some fun with Dave D, but guess what? The baton has officially been passed to moi. Here's, so let's get to the music first. 106.7 WJJY.

0: 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Up next, we're going to talk about the forecast, because if you are in the Midwest, whether living or visiting, you know we love to talk about the weather, so let's get to it, and then we'll turn those tunes right back on. 106.7 WJJY.
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12: I'm meteorologist Mace Michaels. Partly cloudy tonight, cool with a low around 50. Sunshine, a little warmer but pleasant again tomorrow with a high in the upper 70s. Warming continues through the rest of the week into the weekend. Highs 80 to 85 with sunshine Thursday and Friday. Some rain chances Saturday. Lakes, great food, and friendly faces. It's all in Worthington, Minnesota, and it's worth a look. Currently, it's 72 degrees.

1067 WJJY. Brooke Michaels here, and I have a fun little, not survey, little poll for y'all to take part in tonight. What is one meal that you grew up with that is so normal to your family? You all eat it, it's normal. And then you kind of discover as you get married or meet people or just, I don't know, go out into the big, big wide world, you realize that people don't know what this is. A ton of people don't make it or don't like it. Text me 828-1067. I gotta know, what is a meal you grew up with, totally normal to you, not so normal to other people?

0: 1067 WJJY. So I left you with the question, what is a meal that you grew up with that you have discovered through time not so normal to other people? So mine growing up was goulash. I still make it for my family. The other day I was craving it so bad and I did not have tomato soup at home. It is noodles, tomato soup, and hamburger. Sometimes I chop up an onion if I have extra energy and throw that in there too. But I have come to find out that a lot of people do not like this dish. So I wanted to ask you guys what yours were. Here are some answers that we got. Lutefisk. Yep, you know what I am. I'm going to go ahead and say that it's gross. Nobody wants to actually eat that. Iron Range Porchetta. Evidently, this is a seasoned pork shoulder heavily spiced with fennel and garlic and then slow cooked until it falls apart. You know, it doesn't sound so bad. And then another one was a Jell-O with odd mix-ins like cottage cheese and celery. What? You win. You are taking home this prize. 1067 WJJY.
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9: I'm meteorologist Mace Michaels. Partly cloudy tonight, cool with a low around 50. Sunshine, a little warmer but pleasant again tomorrow with a high in the upper 70s. Warming continues through the rest of the week into the weekend. Highs 80 to 85 with sunshine Thursday and Friday. Some rain chances Saturday. Lakes, great food, and friendly faces. It's all in Worthington, Minnesota, and it's worth a look. It's 71 right now.
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Dominic Fike with Baby Doll on 106.7 WJJY. So who went out and enjoyed some time at the good old Crow Wing County Fair today? The fair kicked off today, and she runs all the way through Saturday. So if you missed it today, you still have lots of time. However, I do think that the Bulls and Barrels event started at 7 tonight, so you did miss that. 106.7 WJJY.

1067 WJJY. If you come around here looking for a cash call update, well, you came to the right place. I all of a sudden got a little bit of a southern twang on there because I was talking about the Bulls and Barrels, which I think of a rodeo event that's going on at the fair. Anyways, so our cash call update, it's brought to you by Lake Latitude in Nisswa, and we are all the way up to $532.07. 532.07, your Wednesday morning cash call amount.

1067 WJJY. Wow, that song really comes to an end abruptly. Like, bam. If you're not paying attention, you might even miss it. Ransom Canyon on Netflix. If you have not watched it, this is just a little PSA. You're missing out. It's pretty good. And Josh Duhamel, ladies, Josh Duhamel's in it. 1067 WJJY. Something.

0: 1067 WJJY. Hillary Duff with Mature. I'll say it in a mature way. Before that was Fall Out Boy with Sugar. We're going down swinging. And then Backstreet Boys with A Bottle Up. Up next, though, you know who we're going to talk to? We're going to talk to the meteorologist. Have in store for the week, and then we'll turn those tunes right back on. 1067 WJJY.
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11: I'm meteorologist Mace Michaels. Partly cloudy tonight. Cool with a low around 50. Sunshine, a little warmer but pleasant again tomorrow with a high in the upper 70s. Warming continues through the rest of the week into the weekend. Highs 80 to 85 with sunshine Thursday and Friday. Some rain chances Saturday. Lakes, great food and friendly faces. It's all in Worthington, Minnesota, and it's worth a look. Right now, it's 70 degrees. W-

1067 WJJY. So we have a Reddit poll that we're going to go over today. Normally we do this in the 7 o'clock hour, but tonight we saved her for the 8 o'clock hour. So what is the most interesting thing that you know you have inherited or somebody that you know has inherited? The list that we have from Reddit is, it's pretty good. You're not going to want to miss out. So stay tuned. 1067 WJJY. You're

0: 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These are rather fun. What are some of the most interesting things that people have inherited? We have a bale of cotton signed by John Wayne, a pure gold butter knife. I mean, you know what? If it's pure gold, who cares what it is? Tiffany stained glass lamp. I had to look these up before. They're actually really cool. So good for you, person. A talking fish. Interesting. A jacket from a well-known 1970s country music outlaw. That's pretty cool. Imagine receiving this. A giant garage-sized painting of a dog. Oh my gosh, what would you do with that? An antique dentist chair. I'm speechless. 106.7 WJJY.
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25: I'm meteorologist Mace Michaels. Partly cloudy tonight. Cool with a low around 50. Sunshine, a little warmer but pleasant again tomorrow with a high in the upper 70s. Warming continues through the rest of the week into the weekend. Highs 80 to 85 with sunshine Thursday and Friday. Some rain chances Saturday. Lakes, great food, and friendly faces. It's all in Worthington, Minnesota, and it's worth a look. Currently at 68.
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If you have some interest in theater, don't miss this. Central Lakes College Performing Arts Center is hosting auditions for Sweeney Todd, the Demon Barber of Fleet Street. Auditions did start today from 6 to 8 p.m., but however, they're also tomorrow the 6th from 6 to 8 p.m. as well. They take place in the Chalberg Theater of the CLC

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Adele's rolling in the deep, and maybe you can be rolling in the dough. Whoa. You just got to know our cash call update in case you are the lucky one who gets the phone call tomorrow. Thanks to Lake Latitude in Nisswa, the amount you need to know is $532.07. 532.07.

1067 WJJY. A Thursday morning, you're looking for something to do. Let's talk about the Nisswa Farmers Market. It's open every Thursday from 8 to 12:30. It's where you're going to find fresh produce, local honey, handmade crafts, skincare products. 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Baked goods, plants, flowers, meats, eggs, and literally so much more. It is one of my favorite farmers markets to hit up. 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

0: 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We're bringing it back to Rihanna, Only Girl, and Somber Homewrecker. Up next, we have that forecast, and then back to the music. 106.7 WJJY.
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17: I'm meteorologist Mace Michaels. Partly cloudy tonight. Cool with a low around 50. Sunshine, a little warmer but pleasant again tomorrow with a high in the upper 70s. Warming continues through the rest of the week into the weekend. Highs 80 to 85 with sunshine Thursday and Friday. Some rain chances Saturday. Lakes, great food, and friendly faces. It's all in Worthington, Minnesota, and it's worth a look. It's 67 right now.

Max McNown, a lot more free, 106.7 WJJY. So imagine this, next summer, Max McNown, he comes and he performs at Lakes Jam. And he's like, wow, I love the Brainerd Lakes area. I think I'm going to live here. I mean, we do have lots of lakes for him to choose from. And who doesn't want to live on a lake? 106.7 WJJY.

0: Olivia Dean on 106.7 WJJY. So Netflix, as we know it today, super convenient. Almost everybody has it or steals passwords from a relative's account and we all share. But, excuse me, do you remember when Netflix's business was mailing those physical DVDs out to people's homes? Get this. The first DVD they sent out was Burton's Beetlejuice in March of 1998. I did not realize that Netflix dated all the way back to 1998, but it does. You could actually still get DVDs mailed until September of 2023, which is when Netflix finally shut that part of their business down. Crazy.
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11: I'm meteorologist Mace Michaels. Partly cloudy tonight, cool with a low around 50. Sunshine, a little warmer but pleasant again tomorrow with a high in the upper 70s. Warming continues through the rest of the week into the weekend. Highs 80 to 85 with sunshine Thursday and Friday. Some rain chances Saturday. Lakes, great food and friendly faces. It's all in Worthington, Minnesota, and it's worth a look. It's 65 right now.
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106.7 WJJY. So we got the Crow Wing County Fair going on right now. On Tuesday night, they had the Bulls and Barrels event. Wednesday night, there was no grandstand event. And then Thursday, tomorrow, is motocross. That's going to be a fun one. Showtime starts at 7 and gates open at 5:30. You are

0: 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Who wants to talk about the cash call? 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

1067 WJJY. I forgot to ask this earlier, but I don't think it's too late to talk about it. With the Crow Wing County Fair going on right now, is there a fair food that you look forward to indulging in? I actually don't have a personal favorite. Like, ooh, I love this fair. Actually, cotton candy. Anywhere I can get my hands on some fresh cotton candy, that's still what I will prioritize. 1067 WJJY. How do

0: 1067 WJJY, Lewis Capaldi with Stay Love. Before Lewis was Alicia Cara and Alex Warren. Up next, though, you know who we're going to give a turn? We're going to give a turn to our meteorologist. He wants to tell you about what weather looks like. Then back to the music. 1067 WJJY.
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9: I'm meteorologist Mace Michaels. Partly cloudy tonight, cool with a low around 50. Sunshine, a little warmer but pleasant again tomorrow with a high in the upper 70s. Warming continues through the rest of the week into the weekend. Highs 80 to 85 with sunshine Thursday and Friday. Some rain chances Saturday. Lakes, great food and friendly faces. It's all in Worthington, Minnesota, and it's worth a look. Currently at 64 degrees. 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

0: T-Swift with I Knew It, I Knew You. Now let's talk about the dentist and what good news I have just read. So nobody likes getting a cavity filled, right? You know, the drilling, the numb mouth, the hundreds of dollars in dentist bills that you get. But researchers are saying that a simple liquid treatment could be replacing conventional fillings with some time, because it is not yet FDA approved. So they have found that silver diamine fluoride, or they refer to it as SDF, can help halt tooth decay without shots, drilling, or sedation. It's already showing promising results. In a study involving 830 children under age 6, the treatment stopped decay in more than half of treated baby teeth. This is like epic news. The best part is that it's as simple as painting on a liquid. Dentists apply this SDF directly to the cavity using a small sponge-tipped applicator, and it costs anywhere between $20 and $75 for an application, which is much less than your traditional filling. So hopefully this gets some approval sometime soon. 106.7 WJJY.
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1: I'm meteorologist Mace Michaels. Partly cloudy tonight, cool with a low around 50. Sunshine, a little warmer but pleasant again tomorrow with a high in the upper 70s. Warming continues through the rest of the week into the weekend. Highs 80 to 85 with sunshine Thursday and Friday. Some rain chances Saturday. Lakes, great food, and friendly faces. It's all in Worthington, Minnesota, and it's worth a look. Right now it's 61.
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Who is ready to stuff a bus? 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So you can, as you go shopping at any of your stores and you see that super fun, enticing school zone where you're going to find notebooks, pencils, rulers, markers, paints, all of the fun stuff that you want to buy. 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

0: 1067 WJJY music from J Biebs, Justin Bieber, and Phillip Phillips. I just love that. Phillip Phillips and Gracie Abrams with Hit the Wall. Up next, we're going to talk about the weather. You know it, you love it. And then back to the music. 1067 WJJY.
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12: I'm meteorologist Mace Michaels. Partly cloudy tonight, cool with a low around 50. Sunshine, a little warmer but pleasant again tomorrow with a high in the upper 70s. Warming continues through the rest of the week into the weekend. Highs 80 to 85 with sunshine Thursday and Friday. Some rain chances Saturday. Lakes, great food, and friendly faces. It's all in Worthington, Minnesota, and it's worth a look. Currently 57 degrees.

Huntrix with a Golden on 106.7 WJJY. Get a load of this. A fun little fact about Huntrix. The fictional K-pop girl group from Sony Pictures animated musical movie K-pop. Yes, that is how this all came together. The real-life vocal artists behind the characters did not actually meet until the film's premiere. So they're all recording these things different separately, then met when the film premiered.

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13: I'm meteorologist Mace Michaels. Partly cloudy tonight, cool with a low around 50. Sunshine, a little warmer but pleasant again tomorrow with a high in the upper 70s. Warming continues through the rest of the week into the weekend. Highs 80 to 85 with sunshine Thursday and Friday. Some rain chances Saturday. Lakes, great food and friendly faces. It's all in Worthington, Minnesota, and it's worth a look. Currently 54 degrees.
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106.7 WJJY, Hootie and the Blowfish, I Go Blind. It's Brooke Michaels, and that does round up our time together for tonight. Hopefully you had a wonderful Tuesday, and as you head into Wednesday, don't forget there's those Nisswa Turtle Races going on, and tomorrow marks your halfway through the work week mark, so there's always something to celebrate. 106.7 WJJY.

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Stay calm. 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
10: I'm meteorologist Mace Michaels. Partly cloudy tonight, cool with a low around 50. Sunshine, a little warmer but pleasant again tomorrow with a high in the upper 70s. Warming continues through the rest of the week into the weekend. Highs 80 to 85 with sunshine Thursday and Friday. Some rain chances Saturday. Lakes, great food and friendly faces. It's all in Worthington, Minnesota, and it's worth a look. Currently 49 degrees.
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15: I'm meteorologist Mace Michaels. Partly cloudy tonight, cool with a low around 50. Sunshine, a little warmer but pleasant again tomorrow with a high in the upper 70s. Warming continues through the rest of the week into the weekend. Highs 80 to 85 with sunshine Thursday and Friday. Some rain chances Saturday. Lakes, great food, and friendly faces. It's all in Worthington, Minnesota, and it's worth a look. Right now, it's 48.
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17: I'm meteorologist Mace Michaels. Partly cloudy tonight, cool with a low around 50. Sunshine, a little warmer but pleasant again tomorrow with a high in the upper 70s. Warming continues through the rest of the week into the weekend. Highs 80 to 85 with sunshine Thursday and Friday. Some rain chances Saturday. Lakes, great food and friendly faces. It's all in Worthington, Minnesota, and it's worth a look. Currently, it's 47 degrees.
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6: Mostly sunny today. We'll get to 79 for a high this afternoon. Tonight, clear 57. Tomorrow, sunshine becoming a little breezy in the afternoon with a high of 84. On Friday, mostly sunny with a high right around 81. 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
3: It's 5 till as America in the Morning continues. One reason Wall Street had a stellar day Tuesday included the release of a jobs report. Lisa Dwyer has the latest on those numbers.
4: U.S. job openings fell slightly in June, but the labor market continued to show resilience in the face of an economic shock from the fighting in Iran. The Labor Department says that employers posted 7.36 million vacancies in June, down from 7.5 million in May, but still in line with expectations. Layoffs were little changed at 1.8 million. Openings rose at warehouse, transportation, and utility companies, and at federal government agencies. Openings dropped at wholesalers and manufacturers of non-durable goods. I'm Lisa Dwyer.
3: Sean Diddy Combs will have to spend a bit more time in prison. According to the Federal Bureau of Prisons, Diddy now won't get out until January 24th, 2028. This just days after his release date had been pushed up. The disgraced music mogul was involved in a prison fight and moved to solitary confinement. Combs was originally sentenced to 50 months behind bars after being convicted on two prostitution charges last year. Shifting gears, it's a brand new day for records at the movie box office as Spider-Man Brand New Day becomes the second fastest film to break the $1 billion barrier in less than a week. Entertainment reporter Kevin Carr has details.
5: It's a great week for our friendly neighborhood Spider-Man. The web-slinger started by indeed beating Avengers Endgame with the highest domestic opening of all time, besting estimates to haul in $360 million.
6: Fine, I'll do it myself.
5: Now, Brand New Day has become the second fastest film to hit $1 billion worldwide. This puts the new movie on pace to overcome 2021's Spider-Man No Way Home and crack the $2 billion threshold, a Marvel feat only achieved by the last two Avengers films.
7: Please, safe to have the universe together. I think we're beyond you calling me, sir.
5: These numbers mean that Brand New Day has already outgrossed more than two-thirds of all Marvel Studios movies ever released, and it hasn't even been out for a full week.
8: You're a man who needs to control his fate.
5: In an attempt to goose the box office even more, Sony has convinced IMAX to reverse the Odyssey's exclusive.
9: I have an army. We have a Hulk.
5: Now, Spider-Man will appear on select digital IMAX screens, while The Odyssey will continue its exclusive run in the 41 remaining 70mm IMAX theaters through September.
10: Let's go!
5: Between Spider-Man and The Odyssey, Tom Holland and Zendaya are on track to be the highest-grossing Hollywood power couple ever. Zendaya was also in this year's indie hit The Drama, and she will appear in Dune Part 3 in December.
10: This is only the beginning.
5: And while not yet confirmed, Holland will very likely show up in Avengers Doomsday, which comes out the same weekend.
11: You ready?
5: I'm Kevin Carr.
3: America in the Morning for Wednesday, August 5th, 2026 is produced by Jeff McKay. I'm John Trout. This is Westwood One.
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17: From ABC News, I'm Sherry Preston. A race that's still too close to call this morning. As of right now, in the Democratic primary for Michigan's open Senate seat, progressive Dr. Abdul El-Sayed is narrowly ahead of moderate Congresswoman Haley Stevens, 48.6% to 47.3% of the vote. Stevens and El-Sayed addressing their supporters overnight.
18: I know it's been an exciting night. I know it's been a long night. Because that's the Michigan way.
19: We all knew they were going to spend their money. We didn't know they were going to spend $70 million of their money. We didn't know that they were going to outspend us $11 to $1.
17: Most of the unreported votes are coming from the city of Detroit. That race, seen as crucial to Democrats in November and as a litmus test for the party itself, the winner takes on Mike Rogers in the fall. Ohio Congressman Max Miller is facing calls to drop out of his race after accusations of domestic violence against his ex-wife and ex-girlfriend, former White House Press Secretary Stephanie Grisham. Here's ABC's Layla Ibsey.
20: These allegations are coming at a very pivotal time for Republicans as they work to defend their razor-thin majority this November in the midterm elections. While House Speaker Mike Johnson has not called on Miller to resign nor drop his re-election bid, we know that President Trump did call Miller on Monday to raise his concerns about Miller's re-election bid. But we're also told that in that conversation, Miller showed absolutely no interest in ending his re-election bid.
17: A suspicious man arrested at a Trump golf course in California. He was taking photos and videos. Police say they found hollow point bullets in his pants pocket and a loaded pistol in his vehicle. President Trump visits California later this week. The president is now saying that the Strait of Hormuz could be open as early as today or possibly tomorrow. You're listening to ABC News.
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11: Get IKEA whenever, wherever, however at IKEA.us. IKEA, dream the possibilities.
17: Worry over a live stream from celebrity gossip blogger Perez Hilton.
16: The disturbing live stream prompted the law enforcement response out of concern for his well-being. Police say he was taken to a hospital. Representatives for Hilton saying, "We are aware of the concerning content circulating online involving our client, Perez Hilton. Until we have confirmed information, we will not speculate. We appreciate everyone's concern and ask his privacy be respected. If you or anyone you know is experiencing a mental health crisis, you can call 988.
17: ABC's Sophie Flay. When a group of would-be robbers used bear spray on an armored car driver, the armored car driver fought back using a real gun. All of it happening in a Houston, Texas shopping center, says ABC's Jim Ryan in Dallas.
23: When a Loomis security guard arrived at a check cashing store to make a delivery, he noticed a pickup truck idling in the parking lot.
24: When he came back out, that's when the suspects approached him, used the bear spray, tried to rob him, and he fired shots at the suspects.
23: Houston Police Lieutenant Larry Croson says the getaway vehicle was tracked to a car wash where several people were trying to clean out blood stains. Meanwhile, the staff of an urgent care clinic called police to say they were treating two gunshot victims aged 15 and 16. They're expected to recover and face charges. Jim Ryan, ABC News.
17: Pope Leo is planning another trip, this one to South America. He'll start off in Peru, where he was a missionary, also Argentina and Uruguay. I'm Sherry Preston, ABC News.
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31: 5 minutes after six, we've got a clear sky this morning. South wind light at 4. Temperature, a 45-degree morning as we wake up. A full forecast, more news and sports coming up after this from E.L. 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
33: From the Brainerd Now Newsroom, I'm Bill Satre. A man convicted of assassinating a Minnesota senator is asking that U.S. Senator Amy Klobuchar testifies in his upcoming state trial. Vance Belter told Hennepin County Judge Juan Hoyos during a hearing Monday on state charges that the lawmaker could attest to 5 trips he made to D.C. to meet with elected officials. These encounters allegedly happened before the political shootings. Klobuchar released a statement claiming that there is no record that she met or spoke with Belter, who will spend the rest of his life behind bars. The defendant has already sentenced to life plus 40 years in prison on federal charges for killing State Representative Melissa Hartman and her husband and shooting and wounding State Senator John Hoffman and his wife. If Belter is convicted, he could face mandatory life in prison without the possibility of parole. His next hearing is on September 2nd. Mike Lindell, amid his run for governor in Minnesota, announced Tuesday that he's stepping down as chief executive officer of Shakopee-based MyPillow. Lindell said he is stepping down in order to devote 100% of his time and energy to his campaign for governor of Minnesota. Bring Me the News reports that Lindell has also reduced his ownership stake in the company to a minority share. He says he'll stay on as a member of the board, but the CEO title goes to James Furlong, who served as a MyPillow director from 2004 to 2019. The announcement lands the same week the Minnesota Republican Party is publicly questioning whether Lindell is even qualifying for the ballot. The state GOP chair Alex Pleshash asked Secretary of State Steve Simon's office last month to clarify the constitutional residency standard for governor, citing court filings, which Lindell has sworn he is a Texas citizen. That's the latest from the Bradertown Newsroom. I'm Bill Satre.
31: Thank you, Bill. I'm Eric Grant with a look at your sports. Atlanta Falcons running back Bijan Robinson back at practice after signing a new contract. 24-year-old will get $75 million over 3 years, making him the NFL's highest paid running back based on average annual salary. Contract also sets the market for pending extensions for Detroit Lions running back Jahmyr Gibbs and Indianapolis Colts Jonathan Taylor. Countdown to the start of the college football season continues with the release of the preseason coaches poll. Ohio State opened the campaign on the top of the rankings, followed by Oregon, Georgia, Texas, and Notre Dame rounding out the top five. Reigning national champion Indiana slotted sixth. Minnesota Lynx have been the hottest team in the WNBA. Lynx have won each of their last 10 games, entering tomorrow's battle against the Los Angeles Sparks at Target Center. Minnesota United FC topped by FC Juarez 2-1 to open League Cup play from Allianz Field. Loons will face Tigers UANL on Friday. Twins falling to the Royals 8-2 to open up their series in Kansas City. Joe Ryan suffering the loss, allowing 5 runs, 4 earned on 7 hits and 2 walks. Twins have now lost 3 in a row. Game 2 tonight from Kauffman Stadium. You will hear that game on Cool 103.5. And a member of the Vikings receiving corps focused on the present on the heels of Ravens wideout Zay Flowers agreeing to a 4-year contract extension. Fellow 2023 first-round draft pick Jordan Addison was asked about his contract hopes. Addison says he's just putting in work right now and going through camp. Addison, 175 catches, nearly 2,400 yards, and 22 scores in his career thus far. That's been a look at your sports. I'm Eric Grant. Weather after this from Rasmussen University.
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1: Today it should be sunny and a bit breezy. The high about 78 degrees with southwest wind 5 to 15 and gusty. Clear tonight, down to 56 with a southwest breeze at 5 to 15. Sunny tomorrow, warm into about 84 degrees, a southwest wind gusting to 15 and 25 miles per hour. Slight chance of some light showers Thursday night into Friday morning. Otherwise, Friday it eventually becomes sunny and the high expected to reach about 80.
31: We are starting our day with clear skies, a light south wind at 4, temperature 45.
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1: 106.7 WJJY, today's best variety, Olivia Rodrigo and Drop Dead. Good morning.
2: Yeah, good morning.
1: Welcome to your, what day is it?
2: Tuesday.
1: Tuesday.
2: Thursday. Wednesday.
1: It's Wednesday.
2: Sure.
1: Gosh. Love it when I don't.
2: It's not Friday, I know that.
1: That's very, very true. All right, welcome to your Wednesday. It's the Morning Mass with Eric and Tess. Day two of the Crowwood County Fair.
2: Yeah, day one went off without a hitch. That was kind of fun getting out there.
1: You made it out? All right.
2: Made it out there and got the first fireman's brat of the season.
1: All right.
2: Delicious as usual. Nice. I always kick off the county fair that way.
1: That's the way to go.
2: Yeah.
1: All right. Well, heading out there myself later on today.
2: Yeah.
1: Get there when I get there kind of thing. You know how that is. So, anyway, make sure that you make a plan to get out there and enjoy the county fair. Today, though, here on the Morning Mess, we've got some things to take care of. One of those is taking care of the cash call. I believe we're up to $532.07.
2: Yeah.
1: Nice. $532.07. We'll make our call just after 8 o'clock this morning in hopes of giving away some money. And thank you to WW Thompson Concrete Products for sponsoring our cash call here on Wednesdays.
2: Yep, we've got that coming up. Games and prizes. Stu will be joining us in about a half hour or so talking about the impending weather here for the rest of the week. And we'll see what other trouble we can find.
1: I'm sure we will.
2: Mm-hmm.
1: We always manage somehow.
2: Yeah.
1: Uh-huh. Okay. Morning Mess with Eric and Tess. It's on JJY.
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0: 106.7 WJJY, Lakes Area's best variety, Ariana Grande and Hate That I Made You Love Me. It's the Morning Mess with Eric and Tess, 22 minutes after 6. A chilly start to the day. I was underdressed.
1: Me too.
0: Going into work today. Did the shorts and a t-shirt thinking it was going to be warmer than yesterday.
1: Yeah.
0: And for some reason forgot that, hey, mornings are still a little bit cooler than the rest of the day.
1: Yeah, I went out and then I went back in and grabbed a sweatshirt and thought, okay.
0: Smart move.
1: Yeah.
0: Yeah.
1: Okay. Anyway, this is where, it's time to talk about your heating and your cooling system. Because
0: use both in the same day.
1: You can, especially here in Minnesota. 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I looked over at my sink this morning and it was dripping and I thought, oh no. 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But the first thing that popped into my mind was, do I need to make a call to 218-692-2177? But thankfully I didn't. But, it's one of those things. It's a weird hour. 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
0: 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All the good things there, and they will take care of you. As Tessa said, they've been trusted for years and years and years.
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1: sunny, a little bit breezy today. The high about 78. Southwest winds 5 to 15. A little bit gusty. Clear tonight down to 56. Tomorrow, sunny, breezy. The high 84. Those winds from the southwest could gust to 20 and 25. Might be a little light rain Thursday night into Friday morning. But otherwise, Friday becomes sunny, and we'll get up to about 80, and we might see sunny in skies and 82 on Saturday.
0: Oh, nice. Light south breeze now currently at 4. We've got some peaks of sunshine with clear skies, and we're at 48.
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1: 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Okay,
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0: And if you don't want to get flocked, you can get flock insurance. I think it's, what, $50?
1: I think
0: and
1: so.
0: You won't get flocked.
1: Yeah, some of you have been flocked before, and you were like, yeah, not cool. If you don't want to get flocked, you can just contact them and say, yeah, not for me, because my dogs were not happy about those there birds in my yard.
0: Yeah.
1: Yeah. Freak it out the kids or the neighbors or something. But yeah, you can get the insurance or...
0: Should have another website for that, don'tflockme.com.
1: Yeah, there you go. But nope. 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Flock your friends. Fundraiser going on right now. It's a great one.
0: Fantastic. Music from Savage Garden now. I want you to flock...
1: somebody.
0: Your friends.
1: Yes.
0: It's the Morning Mess with Eric and Tessa, JJY.

0: It's Justin Bieber, 106.7 WJJY, Lakes Area's best variety. Eric and Tess, it's the morning mess. And a little bit earlier on, we were talking about day one of the Crow Wing County Fair.
1: Yeah.
0: Yesterday, of course, day two today. We'll both be out there around noonish or so. Whenever you get out there.
1: I'll get there. I like it out there. It's fun. Talking to people.
0: I know. Yeah, ran into an old friend, one of Crow Wing County's finest yesterday.
1: Yeah.
0: As I was getting my Polish with sauerkraut.
1: Oh, with sauerkraut. Even. Yeah. Listen to you, fancy.
0: And
1: fancy.
0: I know.
1: You can afford sauerkraut. I'm impressed.
0: It was free, Tess. Otherwise, I wouldn't have gotten it.
1: Oh, okay.
0: So I offered the gentleman one. He said, no, I've already had one.
1: Okay.
0: And I've known this gentleman for well over 20 years.
1: Okay.
0: Never have I known him to stop at one of anything.
1: Oh.
0: When it comes to food.
1: Okay.
0: He enjoys his food, as do I.
1: Sure.
0: And
1: is he okay?
0: Well, that was what I was wondering. But then he told me he had one, but just one, and it was without the bun.
1: Oh.
0: He's in good enough shape.
1: Yeah?
0: Puts me to shame, of course.
1: Okay.
0: And kind of looked at him, and I'm like, really?
1: What's your problem, dude?
0: What's going on?
1: Yeah.
0: And he said, I didn't know he was this funny. He said, well, I never know when I'm going to have to run after somebody.
1: Oh. Okay.
0: Which, of course, prompted the question, when is the last time you ran after anything?
1: Oh, wow. Okay.
0: It was a legitimate question, which he refused to answer.
1: Well, it's on the grounds of maybe his job. Kind of thing.
0: Yeah, didn't want to incriminate himself.
1: Yeah. Wow. So, he's probably like 10 minutes ago, fool.
0: Either that or he was saving up because I did tell him prior to the fair that we needed to meet up for lunch and that I'd buy. So he was probably just really, really waiting until today to.
1: Maybe that's it.
0: I hope not.
1: Uh-oh.
0: You can put him down.
1: You're going to be spending more money and forgetting. Then this one ain't going to be free.
0: Need to take a loan out.
1: There you go.
0: Yeah, day two Crow Wing County Fair. Good stuff. Fun yesterday. And I hope to see you out there. We're inside the South Gates next to the watering hole with that clear, cool Culligan bottled water.
1: Stop on out. Say hello. We will be in the big old trailer there or outside of it.
0: More of the two. They're going to put us somewhere.
1: Okay.
0: Never know.
1: We love it,
0: though. Yeah. It's good stuff. Crow Wing County Fair running through Saturday. We'll see you out there with 106.7 WJJY.
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0: 106.7 WJJY, Fate of Ophelia. That is from Taylor Swift.
1: Who?
0: You know, that chick. Taylor or somebody or other.
1: Huh.
0: Yeah, she might have a new
1: name. She must be new.
0: Mm-hmm. All right. Hey, meteorologist Stu Muck, we've got him waiting on the line. We're going to talk forecast details next here at JJY.
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1: Ba-da-ba-ba-ba. All right, JJY meteorologist Stu Muck in the house.
9: Howdy.
0: What's the word, big bird?
9: Yep, that's it.
0: Oh.
1: The bird is the word.
0: Bird is the word. Okay. Mm.
9: I had a neat, you bring that up, I had a neat run-in. I think that was Saturday. I was in the village and a bald eagle flew not more than about 5 feet over the top of my truck.
0: Oh, wow.
9: That was cool. He was huge that close.
0: Was nice. The wingspan wider than your truck?
9: Oh, I'm sure.
0: Yeah.
9: It's just I caught him and saw him go out the other windows. He went over. He was right there.
1: You caught him?
0: Man.
9: But the view.
1: Oh, okay.
0: Yeah,
9: the view, you know.
1: You're not supposed to do that, I don't think.
9: I saw him come up on the left, and then all I could do was look out the right window, and he went over that side. I was like, wow.
1: Mm. Don't say it, Tess.
0: Mm.
1: Don't.
0: Mm-mm.
1: I know what you were going to say.
0: What?
1: You were going to say he didn't even get a shot off.
0: I was never going to say anything of the such, of the like, of the kind. No, sir.
1: You had that look on your face. I knew you were.
0: No, because I just remember the one time I came around a corner on a back road and, you know, one was chowing on something that had not made it across the road. And it took off and, you know, it takes a minute for them to get off the ground.
1: Yep.
0: And once its wings were wide, I mean, it was as wide as the single lane road. And
9: oh, yeah.
0: Just, you don't, I mean, you know, they're big birds, but until that wingspan is out, you're like, dang.
1: Majestic neat little creatures, see. Yeah.
0: And to think someone wanted our national bird to be the turkey vulture, like what?
9: No, the turkey.
0: Turkey, the I
9: turkey.
0: Know.
9: Turkey.
0: The turkey. Can you imagine? No.
1: No.
0: Nasty. Okay.
1: Well, anyway. The birds will enjoy the forecast today, albeit a little breezy.
0: Mm-hmm.
9: Breezy, but a beautiful day, a little on the cool side. Cool this morning. I mean, right now we're at 48. Our normal nighttime low is 57. So we are cooler than normal.
1: Mm.
9: And I expect we stay a little cooler than normal for the day. Nothing drastic. It's just cool and comfortable. Sounds fantastic by my book. I do expect to warm up here for later in the week. And we do have to talk a little bit about some rain chances. Nothing that's been nearby. In fact, the cool front that dropped through here now way down on the far southeast tip of Wisconsin, southeast Iowa, down to Kansas and Oklahoma. Rain way off to the south, Nebraska, Kansas, southern and eastern parts of Iowa, into southern Wisconsin. Nothing for Minnesota. Maybe the far southeast part of the state gets a little rain yet later today. Not going to push its way anywhere near us. We stay sunny and fine right through today and tomorrow. A weak cool front does drop in out of the northwest. And Thursday night or just into early Friday, there's a very small chance for a scattered shower, maybe just a slight, slight chance for a rumble of thunder. And otherwise, that little weak front drops through. We stay nice and comfortable with more normal temperatures right through the upcoming weekend. So today, let's talk of sunny skies. A very nice day at 78 with the south and the southwest breeze about 5 to 15. Overnight with a clear sky back to 56. South winds 5 to 15. Sunny and breezy tomorrow, 84. Southwest winds gusting up near 15 and 25. That very small rain chance just into Friday morning. Otherwise becoming sunny Friday, still about 80. The winds become northwest on Friday at about 5 to 15. We're sunny now, 48. Winds are south at 4. The barometer rising now at 30.05. There's a minor fish feeding period, 11:15 to 12:15. A major 5:30 to 7:30, and a minor 11:45 to 12:45 tonight.
1: Spectacular.
0: Beautiful.
9: Yes.
1: Lovely weather.
0: Uh-huh.
1: Thank you for that, Stu.
9: Yep. Get out and enjoy.
1: Dynamite job.
0: Comfortable.
1: Excellent delivery.
0: Is it a compliment day of some sort or something, or are you just...
9: Must be.
1: No.
0: Oh. What's wrong with
9: you? I know it's work like a dog day, and I'm ready to do that.
1: Why?
9: I want to work just like my dog.
0: Yeah.
9: I'll go stake out my spot in the couch.
1: Yeah.
0: And hold it down.
9: Yep. All done.
1: Why can't I compliment Stu on a job well done?
0: Over and over again?
9: Well, Tess can't handle it. It's making her head hurt.
0: No, I mean, you do a good job, but it's like seems like overkill.
1: You do a good job, but...
9: But
0: overkill this morning. I was just wondering if it was like some sort of compliment your coworker day today or something.
1: Close. National Underwear Day.
0: Oh, okay. That's good. Uh-huh. That's close.
1: About all that it is today, I think.
0: Yeah, like Oyster Day or something, too.
1: Oh, is it?
9: Yep.
1: Mm.
9: Okay. Eat your oysters.
1: Never had one.
0: You haven't?
1: I've had oyster stew. That's a staple at my in-law's place on Christmas Eve. But I have never...
0: Oyster stew. Oh.
9: Yep.
1: Yeah, I'll just have the broth with some crackers, please.
0: Okay.
1: It's very good.
0: But you haven't eaten an actual oyster?
1: Uh-uh. Texture.
0: Yeah.
1: Hard pass.
9: Huh.
1: Never would.
0: I've had them down in Florida. When, you know, you go down there, you kind of have to try them and...
1: No, you don't.
0: I did. Well, I do, because, you know, you can't knock them till you try them, so now I can knock them.
1: Yeah, you can.
0: My daughter loved them.
9: Wow.
0: My daughter sat and ate them, and I was like, what? And she liked them. I was like, oh, you go, girl.
1: Huh.
0: So, yeah.
1: So you will not knock anything until you try it?
0: Not exactly.
1: Okay.
0: They say, I said, they say you can't knock it till you try it.
1: You know what first came into my mind when she said that, Stu? Head cheese.
9: Me in general?
0: I've tried head cheese.
1: You've tried head cheese?
0: Yeah.
1: I would have lost that bet, too.
0: Yeah.
1: How's that for you?
0: Knock, knock, knock.
9: She won't have a cannibal sandwich, I know that.
0: Ugh.
1: Yeah.
0: I think I've actually tried the cannibal sandwich minus the onions, in a sense.
1: Okay. I'm out of the loop here. Kind of dumb. What's a cannibal sandwich?
0: That's the raw meat.
9: My raw beef. Oh, okay. Bread.
1: Got
9: with
1: it.
9: A big slab of raw onion.
1: Okay. Yeah.
0: That's just dumb. Mm. That's just crazy with the raw onion. That's just daring. Forget the raw meat.
1: That's the part that jumps out to you.
9: On it. Come on. I'll have a raw onion on fried hamburger.
1: Yeah.
9: It makes no difference.
0: Mm. I know. I'm more scared of the onion than I am of the raw
1: meat.
0: He
1: eats them like an apple.
0: But now, the raw meat, when you say that, is a certain kind of meat.
9: It's really good and lean, and it's not your
0: grocery store bought 80-20.
9: No.
0: Yeah, no. Thank you. Okay, let's be clear on that, first of all.
9: Yeah, no, we're not just running over to the supermarket and buying the cheapest ground beef there is.
0: Yeah, stuff that's going to be on sale for... Now $5.95 a pound.
1: Used by today.
0: Yeah. Special price. No, not it. Mm. But let's be clear. So anyway.
1: Have you ever, I'm guessing your answer is no to this test, but Stu, I would bet yes. Ever put the raw hamburger on a pizza and then bake it? Like a fresh pizza?
9: It's not good.
1: Really?
9: Because it's so lean. It doesn't make a good what we have for our raw beef.
1: Right.
9: Yeah, there's been a lot, so I made a hamburger out of it. It's too dry.
1: Okay.
0: No flavor.
1: Yeah, I was just talking regular, like 80-20 hamburger. Have you ever tossed that onto a pizza?
9: Oh, yeah.
1: Yeah.
9: Yeah,
1: and then
9: baked
1: it / cooked it. So it was...
0: But...
9: Throwing on a handful of cheese curds and whatever else is in the fridge.
1: Yeah.
9: There we go.
0: But wait a second. If you're talking like making a hamburger pizza, don't you cook the meat first and then bake it on? You... Put the raw hamburger on the pizza?
1: Really? So we did. We used to take a frozen pizza, open it up, take little lumps of raw hamburger, put it on top.
9: Yeah. In the almost 20 minutes of baking time? Yeah,
1: sure.
9: That's fine.
1: Yeah.
0: Guess I never thought of that.
1: Yeah.
9: That's how they put the pork sausage on.
1: Mm-hmm. Well,
0: some, maybe.
1: Raw pork sausage, I haven't
0: done
1: that, but...
9: That's around here.
1: Mm.
0: Well, there's Wisconsin for you a little bit.
9: Yeah, because we're just so hicks, Jess, aren't we?
0: You're a little backwards, if you know what I'm saying.
9: Yeah, we're not so sophisticated like you over there.
0: That's right. Minnesota's so sophisticated.
1: Or something.
0: Aren't we, though?
1: We can't say that. Yesterday was day one of the county fair.
0: Yeah.
1: Which one of the best comments I heard yesterday was... You ever wonder where all these people are the rest of the year?
0: Oh, really?
1: That was from one of our sales pros, not from me.
0: Okay, I was going to say, let us not be...
1: No.
0: We're not insulting.
1: Wonderful people out there. No.
0: Oh, my gosh. It's fun. It's
1: great
0: fun
1: meeting people out there.
0: Fair.
1: Us. Yeah.
0: Yep. And that's it. So we're encouraging you to stop by and say hello.
1: Indeed.
0: Yep. Okay, Stu, we're going to go now.
9: Okay.
1: Going to up our level of sophistication for the next time we talk next hour.
0: Yeah.
1: So we can live up to your standards.
0: It sure is.
9: Well, I thought it was the other way around.
1: Mm-hmm. Okay, you can lower your standards then.
0: There you go.
1: It's 106.7 WJJY, Brainerd, Baxter, and Mission. It's 7 o'clock.
13: From ABC News, I'm Sherry Preston. A man in California under arrest after being picked up while walking the grounds of a Trump golf course near Los Angeles ahead of a visit there by President Trump. ABC's Kana Whitworth says the man was found to be carrying a loaded weapon and other items.
14: Authorities say they found hollow point bullets in his pockets and a loaded pistol in his vehicle parked at the course, along with a badge that read Fugitive Recovery Bail Enforcement Agent. In a search of the suspect's home, authorities say they found an illegally modified AR-style rifle, body armor, radio signal devices, and multiple notebooks containing what officials described as concerning statements.
13: The 38-year-old man has been charged with several felonies, including possessing a prohibited firearm. President Trump says a deal to reopen the Strait of Hormuz could come as early as today. Iran and Oman said to be inching closer to a deal to allow more ships through. The open Senate seat in Michigan, still without a Democratic candidate. The race between progressive Abdul El-Sayed and moderate Haley Stevens remains too close to call. Republicans have a growing problem in Congressman Max Miller, who was accused by his ex-wife of abuse and who earlier this week was slapped with a restraining order from his former girlfriend, former White House Press Secretary Stephanie Grisham.
15: Miller is saying that these attacks are politically motivated because he's currently running for re-election. In order to prove this, Miller has called for a House Ethics Committee to investigate the allegations made against him, saying that he wants his name cleared and he will cooperate with the committee and give them all documents that they ask for. And on Tuesday, it seems like the committee says that they are doing exactly that, and they are reviewing these allegations of domestic abuse and illegal drug use against Miller.
13: ABC's Leila Ipsa. Pope Leo is planning another trip. This one has him returning to the place where he spent much of his ministry, with visits to Peru, also Uruguay and Argentina, home of his predecessor, Pope Francis. You're listening to ABC News.
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13: Smoke them if you got them. ABC's Jim Ryan says cigarettes are losing favor among younger Americans, but you know what isn't? Weed.
21: The government's annual report on substance use and addiction found that about 36 million Americans considered themselves tobacco users in 2025, but nearly 44 million used marijuana over the same period. And increasingly, nicotine isn't being smoked, but loaded as liquid into e-cigarettes. 29 million Americans reported regular nicotine vaping last year.
13: Federal officials tell ABC News they now fear as many as a dozen states may have had water and wastewater utilities compromised by cyber attacks. That could be coming from Iran. Here's ABC Chief Investigative Reporter Josh Margolin.
22: We know that American intelligence has been clear that their fear is that an attack, a military attack on Iran, as we've done, would lead to a military response, but also lead to a cyber response, because Iran, as what's been called a state sponsor of terror, and as a smaller country that would want to hurt the United States, a bigger country with a bigger military, that they would engage in what's called asymmetrical warfare.
13: A new legal fight on behalf of Amazon delivery drivers, who say they deliver far more packages but make far less money than those who drive and deliver for the Postal Service, UPS and FedEx. Amazon recently surpassed the U.S. Post Office to become the largest delivery provider in the country. This is ABC News.
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0: With the stories we're following from the Brainerd Now newsroom, I'm Bill Satre. Mike Lindell, amid his run for governor in Minnesota, announced Tuesday that he is stepping down as chief executive officer of Shakopee-based MyPillow. Lindell said he is stepping down in order to devote 100% of his time and energy to his campaign. Bring Me the News reports that Lindell has also reduced his ownership stake in the company to a minority share. He'll stay on as a member of the board, but the CEO title goes to James Furlong, who served as a MyPillow director from 2004 to 2019. The announcement lands the same week the Minnesota Republican Party is publicly questioning whether Lindell even qualifies for the ballot. The state GOP chair, Alex Plekash, asked Secretary of State Steve Simon's office last month to clarify the constitutional residency standard for governor, citing court filings in which Lindell has sworn he's a Texas citizen. A long-closed private prison is reopening as an ICE detention center. The prison owner announced a five-year agreement with the Department of Homeland Security to house up to 1,600 detainees. The prison is expected to begin accepting detainees this fall and become fully operational by next spring. CoreCivic expects the facility to generate $75 million in annual revenue. Some residents hope the reopening boosts Appleton's economy, while opponents raise concerns about conditions for detainees. And storm reports from Monday's severe weather in northern Minnesota are coming in, and the National Weather Service might have to assess possible tornado damage. While tornadoes haven't been confirmed yet, storm chasers who were streaming live on YouTube around 8:11 p.m. may have documented a tornado near the town of Kellyer in Beltrami County. Another chaser documented widespread tree damage on Beltrami County Road 36 near Kellyer. Beltrami County Emergency Management asked the public to provide photos of damage on Facebook, and those who responded showed numerous trees down, including large branches on top of vehicles outside a home and a flipped outbuilding at an athletic complex. That's the latest from the Brainerd Now newsroom. I'm Bill Satre.
1: Thank you, Bill. I'm Eric Grant with a look at your sports countdown to the start of the college football season continues with the release of the preseason coaches poll. Ohio State opening the campaign on the top of the rankings, followed by Oregon, Georgia, Texas, and Notre Dame. Reigning national champion Indiana is slotted sixth. Atlanta Falcons running back Bijan Robinson back at practice after signing a new contract. 24-year-old will get $75 million over 3 years, making him the NFL's highest paid running back based on average annual salary. Contract also sets the bar for pending extensions for Detroit Lions running back Jahmyr Gibbs and Colts Jonathan Taylor. Lynx have been the hottest team in the WNBA, rattling off 10 straight victories entering tomorrow's contest, where they host the Los Angeles Sparks at Target Center to make it 11 in a row. Twins fell to the Royals 8-2, opening up their series at Kauffman Stadium in Kansas City. Joe Ryan suffering the loss, allowing 5 runs, 4 of them earned on 7 hits and 2 walks. Minnesota, losers of 3 in a row, continued their 3-game series with Game 2 this evening. That game on Cool 103.5. In Minnesota United FC, it's topped by FC Juarez 2-1 to open League's Cup play from Allianz Field. Minnesota will face Tigres UANL on Friday. And one member of the Minnesota Vikings receiving core focused on the present. On the heels of Ravens wideout Zay Flowers agreeing to a 4-year contract extension, Jordan Addison was asked about his contract hopes. Addison's answer, he's just putting in work right now and going through camp. All right, good deal. It's been a look at your sports. I'm Eric Grant. 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
3: Sunny and breezy today. We're expecting a high of around 78 degrees. Those southwest winds will be blowing 5 to 15 and gusting to 20. Clear tonight, down to 56. And again, southwest winds 5 to 15 and gusty. Sunny, breezy tomorrow. A little bit warmer, up to about 84. Southwest winds could gust to 20 and 25 miles per hour. Could see some showers Thursday night into Friday morning. Otherwise, Friday it becomes sunny. We'll see a high of about 80 with a southwest wind becoming northwest 5 to 10 and gusting to 20.
1: Light wind out of the south now at 3. We've got some morning sun, temperatures 49.
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0: Ella Lefty in Boston, 106.7 WJJY. Today's best variety. It's the Morning Mess with Eric and Tess, 13 minutes after 7. And again, day 2 of the Crow Wing County Fair continuing today. I think our festivities begin around 10 o'clock at the old Lake Country Seamless Gutters mobile studio out there inside the south gates of the fairgrounds.
1: Right on.
0: Yeah.
1: All right. Well, I hope it stays sunny. You sit out there taking some cheese curds, some rays.
0: Are you going to say nourishment?
1: I was going to say taking some nourishment, taking some sunny rays, and taking just all the things that are the fair. And yeah, so stop by and say hello if you're out there. We're going to just kind of be spattering our minimal staff throughout the fair. We'll be there when we can. So.
0: Yeah, we'll get out there. Mm-hmm. Come by and say hi.
1: Come by, say hi. If you shove a microphone in your face, say something genius.
0: Oh, it's tough for us to do. They should probably be able to.
1: Okay.
0: 828-1067. We're going to spin the Wacky Wheel of Wonder.
1: Yes.
0: Get a game for a listener and maybe $15 to Von Hansen's could be yours. Again, call us 828-1067. We'll get a contestant on the line here after the rules.
2: 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How lucky are we that we get to live here in Minnesota's favorite place? So I welcome you to visit our website to find out more at crowwing.gov.
0: All right, thank you, Debbie.
1: Okay.
0: JJY, good morning. Who's this?
3: John.
0: Oh, hey, John. How you doing?
1: Hey, John. How are you?
3: Real good. How are you two?
0: Good. Happy August. How's it going so far?
3: I'm real good.
0: Good.
1: Have you been out to the fair yet?
3: Not yet.
0: Oh.
1: When you going?
3: Maybe today.
0: Okay.
1: Right on.
0: Good stuff. All right. We'll spin the wheel here. Ready, John?
1: Do it.
0: Okay.
3: Oh, yeah.
0: Oh, boy.
3: Buzzword.
1: We get to play buzzword, yes.
0: No.
1: Yeah. Oh, it is buzzword, yes.
0: It is buzzword.
1: Although.
3: You can pass.
1: Yes, you can pass.
0: Yes.
1: That's funny.
0: Boy, I am confused. Yeah, it's buzzword.
1: It is buzzword.
0: Yup.
1: Okay, that's all right. That's crazy.
0: Technical issue.
1: That is a funny thing. It is.
0: All right.
1: Okay?
0: Yep.
1: All right. So anyway, yes, it is buzzword, actually. Your buzzword today, this is one where you're going to use this word in every single one of your answers. Okay? John?
3: Okay.
1: Okay? Yeah.
0: Yes.
1: And
0: okay.
1: Yes, you can say pass in this one. So your buzzword today is me, M-E. So
3: okay.
1: The word me will be used in all of your answers, okay?
3: Okay.
1: All righty. Here we go. And again, there's 10. You have to get 5 within the 1 minute think, okay?
0: All right.
1: Uh-huh. Here we go. Name yourself in 3 ways.
3: Oh, gosh.
1: Or say pass.
3: Pass.
1: Okay. I won't tell your secret. I won't tell your secret.

0: Live? No.
1: Nope. Me is in every single one of your answers.
0: Me,
1: your secret. Me. Finish the sentence.
0: Mm. Me.
2: Doesn't have to start with me. You can always pass still.
0: Pass.
2: There you go.
1: When you're not strong, I'll help you carry on. It's a song.
0: Mm-mm. Oh, gosh.
2: Mm. Mm.
1: Not your game today, John.
2: No, tough sledding. Try again next time, John. All right. All right. You have a good one.
1: Thank you. Right.
2: Huh.
1: Okay, well, let's try another one. 828-1067. If maybe you were shouting out the answers or you want to give it a try, $15 to Von Hansen's on the line. Give us a call if you want to give it a whirl this morning.
2: JJ Watt, good morning. Who's this?
3: Good morning. This is Kathy from Brainerd.
2: Hey, Kathy from Brainerd.
1: How are you?
3: I am good.
1: All righty, Kathy, you going to give this a try?
3: I will.
1: All righty. Again, the buzzword is me, and let's do this. And again, you can say pass. Name yourself in three ways.
3: Me, myself, and I.
1: That is correct. Mm. I won't tell your secret.
3: Pass.
1: Okay. Mm. When you're not strong, I'll help you carry
3: Lean
1: on. I think
3: Lean
1: you,
3: on me.
1: Yes.
2: Okay.
1: Confidentially.
3: Pass.
1: Okay. Janis Joplin's song.
2: Ooh.
3: Gosh, pass.
1: Okay. Star Trek's catchphrase.
2: Mm.
3: Lean, me up, Scotty. Beam me up, Scotty.
1: There you go. Self-pitying question.
2: Oh.
3: Pity me.
1: Self-pitying question.
3: Pass.
1: Remember the little blue flowers.
3: Pass.
1: How do I love thee?
3: Let me count the ways.
1: That's right, but
2: that was only four.
1: Only four, and it was after the timer.
2: Yeah.
1: Anyway, so.
2: All right, Kathy.
1: Shoot.
2: Good effort.
1: Yes, it was. Try another time.
2: Thanks, Kathy. We'll get one more contestant here for Buzzword. JJY, who's this?
4: Brian.
1: Hi, Brian. Think you got these?
4: How are we doing?
2: We're doing good. I like your chances here, Brian.
4: Maybe.
2: Yeah, you got this.
1: All right, let's give this a whirl. Are you ready, Brian?
4: I am.
1: Okay, did you just crack your knuckles?
2: All of them, except these two.
1: Ooh.
2: Landed on another trigger.
1: All right, Brian, let's give this a try. Here we go. Your buzzword is me. Here we go. Name yourself in three ways.
4: Me, myself, and I.
1: Correct. I won't tell your secret.
4: Is safe with me.
1: Correct. When you're not strong, I'll help you carry on.
4: Lean on me.
1: Yes. Confidentially.
4: Pass.
1: Janis Joplin song.
4: Me and Bobby McGee?
1: That's correct. The Star Trek catchphrase.
4: Beam me up, Scotty.
1: That's it for the win. There you go.
2: Well done.
1: Mm-hmm. Keep going.
2: Yeah.
1: A self-pitying question.
2: I think I've got it.
4: I didn't hear that one.
1: Yes.
2: What's wrong with me?
1: No, it's why me.
2: Why me?
1: Remember the little blue flowers.
2: What's that?
4: Forget me not.
1: That a boy, you got it. And then how do I love thee? Let me count the ways. Kathy had that one. And then Dr. Evil's little clone.
2: Oh, mini me.
1: Mm-hmm. The one that people kept missing, confidentially, this is a weird one. It just says between you and me.
2: Oh.
1: Yeah.
2: Yeah, that would be a tough pull.
1: So that's the rest of them you all got. So there we have it. And Brian, nicely done. You get the $15 gift certificate to Von Hansen's. Way to go.
4: Sounds great. Thank you.
1: You bet. We'll have you hold on the line for just a moment, and we'll get your information, and we'll get that in the mail to you.
2: Good stuff. All right. Ended up with a winner.
1: Yay.
2: Nice. We got there.
1: Yes.
2: Slow start, but we got there.
1: We did.
2: All right. Morning Mess continuing now. Post Malone, Morgan Wallen, 106.7 WJJY.

0: 106.7 WJJY, Lakes Area's best variety morning mass with Eric and Tess. So next Saturday, I'm strapping on some heels.
1: Look at you.
0: Walk a mile. That's coming up, Northland Arboretum.
1: Yes. Good
0: and,
1: for you.
0: Yeah, it should be fun.
1: Yes.
0: It should be a good cause. I shouldn't say fun. I mean, it's...
1: Well, it is fun. It's drawing awareness.
0: Yes.
1: For a good cause, and we appreciate that you are doing that. Are you doing it with some other dudes from the station here?
0: Yeah, a couple more down the hall are doing it as well, so it should be good. I have not gotten confirmation that they'll have my size 13s in heels, but I'm guessing they will. Not the only one with big feet in the BLA.
1: This is true.
0: So
1: we can make arrangements.
0: Yeah,
1: for that.
0: We'll have a link if you would care to donate over on the JJY website and our Facebook page. We'll share that if you're so inclined and have a couple extra bucks to throw that way.
1: That'd
0: so that's
1: be great.
0: Coming up on the 15th.
1: And it's a fundraiser for Sexual Assault Services of Minnesota, raising awareness about sexual assault, supporting survivors, and building a safer community. So thank you for doing that. Pre-registration will start that morning at 8. And the new 5K run will start at 9 o'clock. So
0: I am not running.
1: You are not running.
0: I'm just doing the walk afterwards.
1: That's fine. The free walk a mile will start at 10:30. So
0: how long is 5K? Like, how? I mean...
1: A 5K is about 3.2 miles,
0: yep,
1: I believe.
0: Yep, not running that. Nope.
1: If I'm... I might be wrong on that.
0: I could maybe walk it. I could walk a 5K. That
1: in
0: I could
1: heels?
0: Do. No.
1: Okay.
0: Well, I mean, I could. My ankles wouldn't survive.
1: Your ankles, talk about your toes and your everything else. But yeah, well, either way, you're participating, and thank you for doing that. And anybody else who wants to do it, I think kudos to you. So yeah, but the free walk a mile portion starts at 10:30. So sasmn.org/events if you would like to do that. And guys, kudos to you who do this, and get your guy friends to do it.
0: Yeah.
1: Be cool and do the thing.
0: Absolutely.
1: Thank you.
0: Your weather check is next at WJJY.
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1: Sunny and breezy today, up to 78 degrees. Southwest wind, 5 to 15, and gusty. Clear tonight, down to 56. Sunny, breezy Thursday, 84. Another warmer one. And Friday, sunny and 80. Could be some showers Thursday night into Friday. Just a heads up if you are hoping for rain. That's it. That's all I got.
0: Maybe. Mm-hmm. Light south wind at 4. We've got some sun. We're at 50 right now.
1: Yeah, we've got some money to try to give away. $532.07. That's the JJY Cash Call jackpot amount here on your Wednesday morning, 532.07. We'll try to blow that out just after 8 o'clock here this morning. WW Thompson Concrete Products, sponsor of our cash calls here this morning. Music now from the Backstreet Boys. It's Bottle Up, JJY. Something.

0: Backstreet Boys and Bottle Up, 106.7 WJJY, Lakes Area's best variety. We've got about 12 minutes away from visiting with Stu Mock about that weekend weather. Well, the rest of the week, I guess. It's only Wednesday.
1: You are just jumping the gun on this weekend thing,
0: aren't you? I know. I'm sorry. I'll get better at it, maybe.
1: Yeah, maybe.
0: Probably not. It's the morning mess at JJY.
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0: And here's Jeff Obricki from Tanner Motors. Good morning, Jeff.
6: Hey, good morning, guys.
1: How are you?
6: What a beautiful day, huh?
1: Yeah.
6: I'm doing well. Yeah. Hey, you can't complain on a morning like this. It's if they all stayed like this the rest of the year, maybe till April, I'd be happy with it.
0: I bet. Wouldn't blame
6: you.
0: Yeah.
6: But here we go. 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We can certainly set an appointment, see and drive the vehicle of your choice. But best yet, boy, the sun's out. Come by 620 West Washington Street in Brainerd. We're happy to show you how everything works, what fits your needs and budget, and I think you're going to be happy with what you see. And we're here till 7 o'clock.
0: All right. Good deal.
1: Thank you.
0: We'll get them over there, Jeff. Thanks a lot.
6: Have a great one, guys.
0: You too.
1: It's Jeff Obricki at Tanner Motors in Brainerd.
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0: Lake Erie's best variety, 106.7 WJJY. Fastball and the way, Eric and Tess, it's the morning mess here at the Lake Erie's best variety.
1: It's right, and coming up, we have Stu's forecast, all the things, and we did determine today is Wednesday, right?
0: Yes.
1: Okay. Hey, if you are out at the fair today, and you want to swing by the Crow Wing Energized booth between 10 and 2, if you're worried about falling, because this is an issue, especially as we get a little bit older, they do have some free balance screenings going on. The nursing students from CLC are going to be at the Crow Wing Energized booth from 10 to 2, and you might want to swing on in there, as you may benefit from a free Matter of Balance class. So if you feel unsteady sometimes, maybe you've fallen recently, or you're kind of worried about falling, and you want to stay active and independent, this screening might be for you. So swing on over to the Crow Wing Energized booth today between 10 and 2 at the fair, and you can get more information on that.
0: Your time is impeccable, by the way.
1: Why?
0: Because it was providing me the reminder that Kelly...
1: Yeah.
0: From Crowing Energized, demanded a shout out yesterday when she stopped by.
1: Really?
0: She said.
1: From the SHIP program?
0: Yeah.
1: Yeah. Okay.
0: She said that we needed to give her a shout out. So there it was, Kelly.
1: Shout out. Kelly!
0: Kelly!
1: Kelly!
0: Yours is more friendly than mine was.
1: Kelly.
0: Kelly.
1: Kelly.
0: Kelly.
1: Kelly.
0: All right.
1: Shout out.
0: There it was.
1: Okay.
0: Okay. We're going to send her a bill for that now. 30 seconds worth. Hope it was worth the investment. Kelly!
1: Kelly!
0: All right, okay. Stu, next to JJY.
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0: Are we throwing our food away too soon?
1: What? What are you talking about?
0: We're going to talk about that in a little bit. But seemingly something that gets a little bit better with age. JJY meteorologist Stu Muck.
1: Oh, kind of like blue cheese that gets moldy. It gets good. Like Stu. Hi, Stu.
8: Hi.
0: Just compare him to blue cheese.
1: Might have.
0: Okay.
1: Hi, Stu. How you doing?
8: I'm good. How about you two?
1: Doing well, you know?
0: You like the blue cheese, Stu?
8: It's all right.
0: Oh.
8: Not my favorite, but it's all right.
0: Right.
1: Okay. Just checking.
0: Well, yeah. I figured any kind of cheese is going to be good cheese for you.
8: Mm. Well, yeah, it is.
0: Yeah.
1: Then you're going to like today's food on a stick that I brought.
0: What?
1: I brought food on a stick today in honor of the fair.
0: Oh.
1: I'll go get it.
0: You go get it. Stu's going to get us the weather forecast.
1: Okay.
8: I can do that.
0: All
8: and
0: right.
8: Our weather on a stick is very nice.
1: Okay.
8: Yeah, we're in for sunshine and nice temperatures. A really great early August day, no doubt there. I mean, our normal nighttime low, I mentioned, should be 57. We're below that. The normal daytime high, 81. We'll stay below that. But it comes along with sunshine and very comfortable conditions. There's a cool front way off to the south, far southeast Wisconsin, southeast Iowa, into Kansas. That's where rain is, up through Nebraska, Iowa, into southern Wisconsin. Nothing for us to be concerned with. I expect we stay high and dry today and tomorrow. A little weak front does try to sneak in out of the north. And with that weak boundary, and because that other one will be stationary down to the south, we only have a very, very small possibility for some rain. Late Thursday night, just into early Friday, there's the slightest possibility a thunderstorm may develop. Generally, just a little rainfall late Thursday night, early Friday, then dry and very fine. More like normal temps in store right on towards Saturday and Sunday. A great weekend absolutely on the way. And to start into the work week, a small rain chance could be around just to get Monday underway. But today, sunny skies, a great day, 78, as winds will become more south and southwest, about 5 to 15. Tonight, a clear sky, down to 56, south winds, 5 to 15. Sunny and breezy tomorrow, 84, southwest winds, 5 to 15. They'll gust to 25. And that slight rain chance late Thursday, early Friday, sunny later Friday, though, and still about 80 degrees. Sunny now, 52. South winds are at 3. The barometer up a bit, 30.05. Could rise a bit more today. And there's a minor fish feeding period, 11:15 to 12:15. A major, 5:30 to 7:30. A minor, 11:45 to 12:45 tonight.
0: Okay. What in the world are those? Are those... Are those
1: cheesy pretzels on a stick? Cheesy pretzels on a stick.
0: Are these like combos?
1: They're cheese and pretzels.
0: Cheesy pretzels on a stick. Is this honey mustard? Is this?
1: No, it's not honey mustard.
0: It looks like honey mustard.
1: It's not honey mustard. It's cheesy pretzels on a stick.
0: Cheesy pretzels on a stick.
1: Cheesy pretzels on a stick.
0: Wow, would you look at that? I could only eat about 750 of these.
1: Uh-huh. Cheesy pretzels on a stick.
0: Mmm.
1: That's right. You're welcome.
0: Yep. Thank you.
1: Cheesy pretzels on a stick.
0: Mm-hmm.
1: Mm-hmm. There we go. That's my...
8: Best cooked.
1: Mm-hmm. Cheesy pretzels on a stick.
0: Look at that.
1: You like that?
0: Isn't that creative?
1: That's a good one, huh?
0: Yeah.
1: They're not soft pretzels either, but...
0: Nope, they're not.
1: You want to call them deep fried or baked? You can call them whatever you want. But they're good, aren't they?
0: They are.
1: I went real hard on that one.
0: I bet you did. I'm going to have to get your recipe.
1: Mm-hmm.
0: Yeah.
1: Mm-hmm.
0: Okay.
1: Mm-hmm. You like them? They're cute, aren't they?
0: They are cute.
1: I know.
0: Mm-hmm. Yep. They got some chew in them still.
1: Right?
8: I could tell you weren't, you know, quickly talking because there's stuff.
1: Uh-huh. You're a little dry. Might need a little...
0: When did you open the bag?
1: Just a second ago.
0: Really?
1: Mm-hmm. Mm. Yeah, just now.
0: I won't ask the brand to throw them under the bus at all.
1: No.
0: Mm.
1: Well.
0: Okay.
1: Yeah. Well, there you are.
0: All right.
1: Cheesy pretzels on a stick.
0: Well.
1: I told you you'd like them.
0: Yeah. Yeah, good thing I still have some Pop-Tarts in my desk.
1: I know, right?
8: Did you have to drill the pretzel to get the toothpick in it?
1: No. A nice soft cheese right in the middle there.
0: Yeah.
8: Okay.
1: At least it identifies as cheese.
0: Cheese-based product?
1: Maybe.
0: Yeah? Mm,
8: cheese food.
0: Uh-huh.
1: Yeah. Day two of the fair. It's underway.
0: I like it.
1: We'll go offer those to some other neighbors this morning. Yesterday, we brought the Pop-Tarts down to our loony friends. Now we're going to bring it to the Beehive, maybe,
0: okay.
1: Huh?
0: Yeah.
1: Although we do have a new neighbor broadcasting from our studios here today.
0: We do. She probably has the door locked, though.
1: She might, because I already walked in on her once. She probably does the on-air light mean nothing in this building?
0: No. We're usually surprised that they work.
1: Yeah. We have friends from my talk here broadcasting. So.
0: Right. All right. Well, the food date labels, we talked about this a couple of months ago, are not necessarily evidently about safety.
1: Okay, what is this about?
0: They're more about the quality of the food. Like they are.
8: Right, and the flavor.
0: Yeah, the flavor will be best if you enjoy by.
1: Okay.
0: But, yeah, California is requiring standardized labels that separate the quality dates from the true safety dates.
1: Safety.
0: So it's still safe to eat at this date, which could be, let's say, August 15th.
1: Mm-hmm.
0: But the flavor would be best if enjoyed by August 6th.
1: So when they say best if used by, does that mean it's best safety-wise or best flavor?
0: Flavor-wise.
1: Best if used by.
0: Best if used by. Yeah, then so best by, best before, or enjoy by are meant to tell you when a product is at its best quality, not when it becomes unsafe to eat.
8: Right.
0: Yeah.
1: How do we know when it's unsafe to eat then?
0: Well, do your grocery shopping in California then.
1: Oh.
0: Because that is what they are doing. They are separating the dates. You'll have two dates on your labels. One will be the best enjoyed
8: best used
0: by. Yeah. The quality will taste best by this date.
1: Mm-hmm.
0: And the don't use after
1: date. That's what I want to know.
0: Yep. So they'll be the best if used by for quality and use by for safety.
1: Gotcha.
0: Mm-hmm. And then, of course, they're continuing to say that, you know, your pantry stuff, as long as it's stored
1: properly,
0: that it can last much longer than the printed date.
8: Yes.
0: Not years, traditionally.
1: Mm-kay.
0: Maybe.
1: So my can of red kidney beans from 2006 probably should go.
0: Sure.
8: They're just fine. Throw them in chili.
0: I'd use them.
8: Yep.
0: I wouldn't eat it, but I'd use them.
8: Listen to you.
0: We should try to find the oldest thing in our pantries and bring it in.
1: We should.
0: To eat.
1: To eat?
0: Oh, yeah. What's the worst that could happen? A couple days off afterwards?
1: Should we do this?
0: Cyclospora version 2.
8: It wouldn't make you ill either.
1: How do you know, Stu? Let's do that. Assignment from Monday.
0: Oh, boy. You think I'm going to remember this Sunday night?
1: I will make you remember.
0: Okay. All right.
1: By Monday, we have to bring in.
0: Here's the thing, though. My wife does a great job of cleaning out our pantry. But there's probably some canned goods back there or maybe like a pasta salad that's.
1: Some on a box or a can.
0: Yeah.
1: That's got a date.
0: So now, do we need to prepare it?
1: No.
0: In a dish. Just bring it in?
1: Just bring it in and let's see what we come up with.
0: Okay.
1: And see what we bring in and let's let's determine after that.
0: Okay.
8: Well, I can bet you there's at least a 10-year-old container of frosting in ours.
1: Oh. Get on it, Stu. You got to find it.
0: Yeah.
1: You got to find it. The oldest thing in our cabinet. This will be a good excuse for us to get in there and see what's
0: back
1: there, you know?
0: Can be homework for the listeners, too. You guys go through your pantry, and the oldest thing, snap a picture. You can text it to us at 828-1067. See what the old
1: It's your assignment.
0: The old pantry's hiding in the back.
1: By Monday, if you can find it.
0: That'd be fun.
1: Yeah, we want to see them. For sure.
0: I don't mind the two separate dates.
1: I don't either. I think that's not a bad idea.
0: Yeah, like if you have a best if used by because it's going to taste best if you enjoy it by this date, great. But then if it's a no-go after this date, that's what I'd like to know as well.
1: I'll determine the taste because I can change the taste of anything. It's called spices, my friend. But...
8: Yeah, not if you have the spices we found in my mother's house.
1: Oh, no.
8: The little tin cans that she bought back in the 50s.
1: Oh, God, yeah. All of those.
8: They were fresh and good, you know.
0: Yeah. They looked good, though, I bet.
8: Oh, yeah.
1: Really dry.
8: Old tin cans with the little stuff in. That was neat, but
1: What was the brand? Was it Phillips, or what was that brand?
8: No, I think hers were Durkee's.
0: Durkee, yep.
1: Durkee?
0: Uh-huh. I remember the Durkee.
8: U-R-K-E-E.
0: Mm-hmm.
1: Really?
0: Yeah.
1: Wow.
0: Mm-hmm.
8: I pulled that out of nowhere. I'm proud of me.
0: I'm sure you got some McCormick in the back.
1: McCormick.
0: Tess.
1: There you go.
8: Yeah.
1: Yeah. McCormick. That's the good one,
0: That's one of the wild things. You can go to a grocery store and go down the spice aisle, and within 5 feet, there's an $8 difference.
1: Yep.
0: Like, I can buy some cilantro in a little plastic bag that, yeah, might not look like cilantro, but or I can get it in a fancy glass jar and pay $7 or $8 more.
1: Yeah.
8: Yep.
0: For probably the same exact thing.
1: Or then you go to the refrigerated section where it's in a nice little plastic thing and it's got some mist. It's like fresh from the garden. And how much is it there?
0: Right.
1: You know?
0: But then if you don't use that right away, what, are you going to dry it out yourself and store it? Probably not.
1: No, it's going to sit in the bottom of my fridge and it's going to turn yellow and nasty and then I'm never going to use
0: it. Just going to throw it away.
8: Yeah. What is that?
1: It was dill. It was going to be used in a potato salad. So were the potatoes that have now grown legs and walked away in my basement.
0: Fresh dill you would use, huh?
1: Yeah.
0: Okay, good for you.
1: Was going to use.
0: Yeah. How did that potato salad taste? Don't know. Never made it.
1: The potatoes walked
8: away. Never got that far.
0: Yeah.
1: Potatoes got up and walked away with the legs they grew and the dill, well,
8: Taters are heading for the yard to dig themselves in and grow.
1: Yep. That's right. They grew roots and walked away. Oops. You know, I haven't. I have good intentions to do those kind of things, but like many things,
0: do you find that people kind of steer you away from making food?
1: No.
0: Like, oh, you don't have to make that salad, Tess. It's okay.
1: No, that's the internal thing in my head saying, "Nah, you don't have to make it today. You can wait till tomorrow." And that happens every single day. And pretty soon, the potatoes are leaving me.
0: Yeah, they have mashed themselves.
1: Yeah. Then I was going to make that really cool thing with that Jimmy Dean sausage, the hot sausage, and then there it sits in my fridge, and it's not frozen.
0: Not so hot anymore?
1: Not frozen anymore, and not hot anymore, and what color is it supposed to be? I don't know. Cut into it and see. That's probably not the color it was supposed to be.
0: It's okay. That's added flavor. I think that type of stuff you still need to use. You hate to just throw it away. You may as well make
8: that's
0: it
8: right.
0: and eat it.
8: Fry it up with a couple of eggs and eat it. Yeah. It's all good.
0: Chase down a couple of those potatoes that are half in the dirt. Yeah. Just make them. Roll the dice. Live on the edge.
1: And call in sick on Tuesday.
0: Sit on the seat.
8: That's what they used to do. They all lived.
1: Did they, though?
0: They just cut off the moldy part. They'd eat the rest.
1: Yeah. Oh, yeah. That's what you do with the cheese, for sure. That cheese is expensive.
0: They did that with everything, I think, back in the day.
8: Yes, with everything.
0: Yeah.
1: All right, and with that, Stu.
8: Ooh, that doesn't look. We'll cut that edge off. There we go.
1: Now it's edible. All right, we got to go, Stu, but we'll talk more about this tomorrow. Go dig
8: through. All right, we'll catch you then.
1: Pantry. Okay, bye.
0: It's 106.7 WJJY Brainerd, Baxter, and Pequot Lakes.
9: From ABC News. I'm Sherry Preston. President Trump still insisting that the Strait of Hormuz will be open soon.
10: Could happen. Tomorrow is the next day. A lot of progress has been made.
9: And that was last night as the president was headed to Las Vegas from California. The markets opened this hour with oil prices slightly higher. On Tuesday, there were just 8 crossings through the Strait of Hormuz and only 9 the day before that. ABC's Matt Rivers is in Amman, Jordan.
11: No word yet from Iranian leadership yet, but Iran has said repeatedly it would not agree to any deal that returns the Strait to that open, unrestricted, toll-free way it operated before this war began. Meanwhile, things remain very tense in both the Strait of Hormuz and the nearby Red Sea. Overnight, Houthi rebels in Yemen saying they fired missiles at a Saudi tanker in the Red Sea after we saw 2 more ships targeted on Tuesday.
9: At the president's California Golf Club, an arrest, says ABC's Kana Whitworth.
12: Troubling allegations against a California man now facing state and federal charges after police say he was found with a loaded weapon at President Trump's golf course near Los Angeles. 38-year-old Janine John Taley was said to be acting suspiciously on the grounds of Trump National Golf Course on July 31st, wearing an earpiece, taking pictures and videos, appearing to monitor security planning activities.
9: In the Democratic primary for Michigan's open Senate seat, progressive Abdul El-Sayed is claiming victory. However, the numbers are still very close. El-Sayed's opponent, moderate Haley Stevens, telling her supporters last night,
13: "We knew that this was going to be a close race. And that's exactly what we've got."
9: Ohio Republican Congressman Max Miller vowing he's not leaving his reelection race despite allegations that he abused his ex-wife and their daughter. Singer Barry Manilow abruptly canceling his concert in Kentucky last night. The same show was postponed back in March during his treatment for lung cancer. You're listening to ABC News.
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19: 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Donations nationwide are low because of bad weather and foodborne illnesses.
9: ABC's Hannah Batah, the Red Cross says it has particular need for type O blood. A new legal battle is being fought on behalf of Amazon delivery drivers. ABC's Sophie Flay has that.
20: New Jersey is suing, accusing the company of illegally driving down the pay and working conditions of thousands of delivery drivers. Those drivers show up in Amazon vans, wearing Amazon vests, carrying boxes with the Amazon logo. But most of them don't actually work for Amazon. They work for small contractors, which the company calls delivery service partners. But the lawsuit claims those partners are entirely dependent on Amazon to survive, and claims the company uses that power to control their routes, their hiring, and their pay, while crushing any attempt by workers to unionize.
9: First, it's lettuce from Taco Bell linked to that cyclosporiasis outbreak. Now, new worries about jalapenos at some Chipotle restaurants. Health officials are investigating whether they could be linked to a salmonella outbreak in Minnesota. The company says it's pulled jalapenos from several of its locations. More than 100 people have gotten sick so far. Sherry Preston, ABC News.
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24: From the Brainerd Now newsroom, I'm Bill Satre. A man convicted of assassinating a Minnesota legislator is asking that U.S. Senator Amy Klobuchar testifies in his upcoming state trial. Vance Belter told a Hennepin County Judge Juan Hoyos during a hearing Monday on state charges that the lawmaker could attest to 5 trips he made to D.C. to meet with elected officials. These encounters allegedly happened before the political shootings. Klobuchar released a statement claiming there is no record that she met or spoke with Belter, who will spend the rest of his life behind bars. The defendant has already been sentenced to life plus 40 years in prison on federal charges for killing State Representative Melissa Hortman and her husband, and shooting and wounding State Senator John Hoffman and his wife. If convicted, he could face mandatory life in prison without the possibility of parole. The U.S. Forest Service is reopening 69% of the boundary waters with fires at 50% contained. Popular entry points east of Ely are reopening for overnight and day use. The fires remain active across more than 64,000 acres. Large sections of the western wilderness and surrounding Superior National Forest remain closed. Lightning sparked the fires in early July, prompting evacuations and the full wilderness closure on July 14th. The U.S. Senate is giving Minnesota's hemp-derived THC industry a one-month reprieve. Senators advanced a short-term spending bill that would delay new restrictions from November 11th until December 11th. The restrictions would ban many THC drinks, gummies, and CBD products containing more than 0.4 milligrams of THC. Senator Amy Klobuchar and Representative Angie Craig are proposing federal regulations instead of an outright ban. Final Senate approval is expected later this week, giving advocates more time to pursue a longer extension. And that's the latest from the Brainerd Now Newsroom. I'm Bill Satre.
0: And today's happy headlines on WJJY. Coming up after this from Audio Video Extremes in St. Joseph and Baxter.
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3: From Big Sky Country comes a rescue story so cliche that even Hollywood scriptwriters would pass it over. A 14-year-old obsessed with roping cattle rescued a man who had fallen into a river in rescued a man who had fallen into a river Indiana Jones style, catching him around the neck and arm with his lasso. Jory Thomas was spending 4th of July weekend at his grandparents' house along the Yellowstone River near Gray Cliff in Sweetgrass County when he heard someone screaming for help. Four people in a raft and a paddleboard had struck a bridge pier and fallen in. Three managed to get to shore, but the fourth clung helplessly to a cooler, silently and swiftly moving downriver. Thomas didn't think twice, he later admitted. He emptied his pockets, took his lariat, and waded out up to his chest. What he had planned was straight out of a Western movie. That year, the ranch kid, Thomas, had become fixated with roping or catching cows, calves with a lasso. I actually started really getting into roping this year. I went to Brandings and started roping cattle then, and I started getting better, Thomas told KTVQ News 2. Every afternoon when it cools off, I go out and I rope the roping dummy. Convincing the man to let go of the cooler, Thomas got him around the arm and neck on his first try while the bystanders on scene rushed to help the young man reel him in. Thomas's father, a veteran volunteer firefighter, said that he had called 911 as soon as he heard the screaming, and police records show that from the time of the call, it took just 3 minutes for a sheriff's deputy to arrive. By then, there was hardly anything to see. My opinion, Jory saved that individual's life 100%, Sweetgrass County Sheriff Alan Ronenberg told Cowboy State Daily, who interviews Thomas and his family sometime after the KTVQ report. Had Jory not acted, I believe the chances of this individual not making it to shore were very slim. Mm. That's because, as Thomas's father put it, the swift current on that section of the Yellowstone quickly leads to rapids, log jams, and other obstacles that can easily claim the life of anyone floating through it. I felt pretty good afterwards that I knew he was okay and was out of the water, Thomas later said. His grandmother, Sandy Thomas, was there as well. He comes up and he said, I think I just saved a life, Sandy told KTVQ. Mm-hmm. We all said, yeah, well, son, you did.
0: That's let go of the cooler.
3: Let go of the cooler.
0: No, my White Claws are in here. You know.
3: Wow.
0: Why wouldn't he let go of the cooler to get saved?
3: Oh, my God. But he did. He let the White Claws go, apparently.
0: Oh, I guess so.
3: Mm-hmm. Anyway, that's your happy headline for today. We'll get to your forecast here in a moment. Right now, Eric Grant is in with his sport shorts.
0: All right. Thanks, Tess. Atlanta Falcons running back Bijan Robinson back at practice, signing a new 3-year deal. 24-year-old will get $75 million over the next 3 seasons, making him the NFL's highest paid running back based on average annual salary. Contract also sets the bar for Lions running back Jahmyr Gibbs and Colts Jonathan Taylor, who are both looking for extensions. Countdown to the start of the college football season continues with the release of the preseason coaches poll. No surprise, Ohio State opening up the campaign top of the rankings, followed by Oregon, Georgia, Texas, and Notre Dame rounding out the top five. Reigning natty champ Indiana slotted sixth. Minnesota Lynx, hottest team in the WNBA, winning their 10th straight game. Entering tomorrow's battle, they look to extend that to 11 as they host the LA Sparks at Target Center. Twins falling to the Royals 8-2, opening up their series in Kansas City. Joe Ryan tagged with the loss, allowing 5 runs on 7 hits, 2 walks. Minnesota losers of 3 in a row continue that 3-game set at Kauffman this evening. Minnesota United FC topped by FC Juarez 2-1 to open League's Cup play from Allianz Field last night. They'll take on Tigres UANL on Friday. And one member of the Vikings receiving corps focused on the here and now on the heels of Ravens wideout Zay Flowers agreeing to a 4-year contract extension. Fellow 2023 first-round draft pick Jordan Addison was asked about his contract hopes. Addison said he's just putting in work right now and going

0: Southwest winds 5 to 15, even gusting to 25. And there's a slight rain chance Thursday night, early Friday. Sunny later Friday at about 80 degrees. I'm JJY meteorologist Stu Mock.
1: And we've got that sun right now. A little breeze out of the south currently at about 3 miles an hour. Our temp, we are up to 56.
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0: Sienna Spyro and Die on This Hill. 106.7 WJJY, Lakes Area's best variety morning and Tess, morning mess with Eric and Tess.
1: Hello. Okay, so onward and upward we go, and we've got some fun things coming up here the rest of this week. Of course, the Crow Wing County Fair is continuing. Want to remind you, though, that tomorrow everyone is invited to an open house at Happy Dancing Turtle and Hunt Utilities Group. They're hydronics. 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
0: Nice.
1: Okay? All right, good.

0: stuff there. Time to talk about those teeth. Dr. Luke Wall and Dr. Christopher Klebo and Dr. Jessica Peterson. 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You walk in, it's just relaxing, comfortable, and that's the environment that most of us, when we walk into a dental office, that's what we need. That's what we want. It brings the anxiety level down quite a bit. And they do anything and everything that you expect a dental office should be providing, and they do it all just, you know, over and above, doing what they can do to the best of their ability, which is phenomenal.
1: It is. 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
0: That would be nice.
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0: 1067 WJJY, Lakes Area's best variety. That is Homewrecker from Somber. It's 25 minutes past 8 o'clock. The Morning Mess with Eric and Tess continues without giving away any money this morning.
1: We got the vintage answering machine.
0: Like total vintage, it sounded like. Anyway, called right here in Baxter, but to no avail. So, more money going in for Zeke to try to give away this midday today. $535.01. $535.01. Thank you to WW Thompson Concrete Products for sponsoring our cash calls here on this Wednesday. Kudos to them. And hopefully Zeke will be able to give away that money midday.
1: Good stuff. Dave from the office shop joining us. Good morning, Dave.
2: Good morning. How are you guys?
0: We're doing well. Just hanging out here on a Wednesday and probably what you're doing over there at the office shop.
2: Absolutely. You know, it's a beautiful day and people are out and about, so that's a good thing.
1: Yeah, it really is. 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
2: It absolutely is. 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You guys have one there. We appreciate that. It does a great job for you guys. I know that. And you know, but we've got everything from single-function desktop printers to high-end production copiers with all the bells and whistles. So it's a copy, print, scan, fax, wireless, mobile print solutions. You know, so whether you're working from home or part of a large office setting, we've got you covered there. Mm-hmm. And those Canons, they're just, they're super machines.
1: Yeah.
0: They run so smoothly, so quietly, too. It's crazy. We love ours.
1: And if there ever is a hiccup or anything like that, any sort of issue, you guys are here. Right away.
0: Sometimes before we even know there's an issue, which is weird.
2: It is weird. You know, they do send out codes, and that's a wonderful thing. So our guys can go up. If you've had some jamming issues, sometimes they'll get like a third code in there, and they'll stop in and say, hey, I noticed you've had some jamming. And you're like, we didn't call you.
0: Yeah.
2: But they come in. It's maybe a feed tire, something simple. They'll take care of it. You don't have to worry about it. But if you do need something, we even put replacements in. We'll put another machine in there. If we have an issue where it's going to be down for a little bit, we'll bring another machine over there and keep you up and running. So that's the kind of things that we do, and that's what local service will do for you.
1: All right. 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How do they get a hold of you?
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0: Easy. All right. We'll get them to you. Have a good one, Dave.
1: Thanks,
0: you.
1: All right.
2: Yep, you too. Bye-bye.
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1: And Fair Week forecast for Tamarack Pillager, all the Brainerd Lakes area.
0: Sunny, 78, the high expected today. Southwest wind, 5 to 15, a little gusty now and again. Clear tonight, down to 56. Sunny, breezy tomorrow, up to 84 degrees. Southwest wind gusting to 20 and 25. Could be some light rain Thursday night into Friday morning. Otherwise, Friday, sunny and a high of 80.
1: And we've got sunshine now. Wind out of the south at 7, and we're up to 59 now.
0: Happy day, happy day. Oh, go check out our Facebook page. We brought our treats down the hall to another group this morning.
1: Yeah.
0: Just sharing the love here as the fair continues because, you know, we get treats or we bring treats and then we share treats. So anyway, check that out on our Facebook page. And we've got Totally Useless Trivia coming up here in a moment. A chance for you to win another prize here at JJY. Right now, DNCE. Little Cake by the Ocean, 106.7 WJJY.

0: WCE on the Morning Mess at 106.7 WJJY. Eric Grant and Tess Taylor here, 26 minutes in front of 9. Once again, we'll see you out at the Crow Wing County Fair later on today. We'll be hanging out for a few hours, taking photos, kissing babies.
1: Shaking hands.
0: Yeah, neither of the... We won't kiss the babies. It's fine.
1: I hug babies. I won't kiss babies.
0: Right.
1: You know, that's weird, but...
0: Okay. Hugging babies. There.
1: If you allow that, if you want. I mean, that's weird.
0: It's the theme of the 2026 Crow Wing County Fair. Hugging babies.
1: Hugging the babies.
0: Okay.
1: The cute little babies.
0: There.
1: Okay. That's still weird. Okay. All right. Let's keep moving, shall we?
2: Useless facts.
0: I guess so.
1: All right. It is time to play Totally Useless Trivia. And we're going to send you over to the old Pizza Ranch. Send you through the buffet line. Ooh. If you're the winner of today's game, all you have to do is call us at 828-1067. If you're the first one through with the right answer to our trivia question today, you're heading on over there.
0: Buffet on a stick. Oh.
1: Ooh. You know, I could have gotten pizza on a stick in the same form because they have pizza flavored.
0: Yes, they do.
1: You know?
0: Yeah.
1: Mm.
0: Oh.
1: And you're not here tomorrow, are you?
0: No. I will come up with something, though, for you to provide on a stick for the...
1: Or just bring something Friday.
0: I could do that, too.
1: I'll just skip tomorrow, Orban. I skip tomorrow. Or have Elsie bring something.
0: She's coming in tomorrow?
1: She's coming in Friday.
0: Friday.
1: For the big day.
0: I know.
1: The showdown. Okay, we're getting off track once again because we never do that. All right, anyway, we're going to ask a question. You call us if you think you know the answer. We have rules.
0: Mm-hmm, we do have rules.
1: Rules.
3: Hey, I'm Mike Schmidt with Smiles for Jake. And I don't know where you are, but we are here for the rules for the contest you're about to play on Morning Mess with Eric and Tess. If you win today's game, congratulations. Stay on the line after the game so they can get your address. Your prize is going to be mailed to you. Old school. Keep in mind, there can only be one win in your household each month. And when you call, please, please turn down your radio. And remember to smile on.
0: Yes.
1: Thank you, Mike. Here's today's question. Only 2% of homes in America reportedly do not have one of these. So... 98% of homes do have one of these.
0: Look at that math.
1: Did you see it?
0: Wow.
1: Took me a second, though.
0: I wasn't going to point that out.
1: I double clutch every time. See,
0: just making sure your numbers were right.
1: I second guess myself every
0: 100
1: time.
0: 100 minus 2. Oof.
1: It's easy now. This pen is sharp, and it's throwable. Only 2% of homes in America do not have one of these.
0: Huh.
1: What am I looking for here today?
0: It's like 2 out of 100. Isn't it? I better double check that.
1: Carry the one.
0: Caller number one.
1: Yeah.
4: Is it a toilet?
1: A toilet. It is not a toilet.
0: Oh.
1: Thank you.
0: Good deal.
1: That's a good guess, though, because some have the outer house, you know what I'm saying.
0: Oh, my goodness. Really? Still, you think? I suppose.
1: Some do.
0: Yeah, it's true.
1: Off the grid.
0: Caller two.
5: How about a television?
1: How about a television? Nope, not a television.
5: Okay, thank you.
0: No, 828-1067. If you've got a guess for Totally Useless Trivia and wouldn't mind finding yourself at the Pizza Ranch, caller number three.
5: Dartboard?
1: A dartboard. Nope, not a dartboard.
0: I don't have a dartboard. Oh, that's 2 out of 100.
1: There we go.
0: We're the 2%.
1: It's not a turlet, not a TV, not a dartboard.
0: Caller four.
1: Hello?
6: Would it be a complete kitchen, like a refrigerator, freezer?
1: Nope.
0: No, that's not it either. No. Thanks for the call.
1: Thank you.
0: Okay, 2% of American households?
1: Don't have this. One of this. So basically a majority have this. Only 2% don't have.
0: I would say that would be a majority.
1: Don't have one of these.
0: One of these.
1: One of these.
0: Caller five.
7: Good morning. Would it be an attic?
1: An attic. That's a good guess, but it's not an attic.
0: Oh, no. There are a lot of one-level homes there that don't have an attic. Okay.
1: Yeah.
0: Well, 828-1067. If you want to venture a guess here for Totally Useless Trivia, caller number six.
7: An oven.
1: It is not.
0: No, not an oven either.
1: Thank you. Only 2% of homes in America do not have one of these.
0: Okay. Caller seven.
2: Access to Alexa.
1: Access to Alexa. Nope. Not that either.
0: Nope.
1: Thank you.
0: I am playing along as well, because even though you told me the answer, I've forgotten it, which is great.
1: Oh, really?
0: Yeah.
1: Hmm.
0: All right. Caller 8.
8: Computer.
1: A computer. Nope. Not a computer.
0: Not a computer either. One would think that'd be, but there are probably a lot more than we assume.
1: Okay.
0: Don't have a computer.
1: Okay.
0: Yeah. Caller 9.
9: A landline.
1: A landline. It is not a landline.
0: Oh, okay.
1: Thank you. Only 2% of homes in America do not have one of these.
0: Caller 10.
10: How about a refrigerator?
1: Not a refrigerator.
0: No. All right. Thanks for the call.
1: Okay. I'm going to quickly give you two clues.
0: All right. Two clues.
1: It is a tool that can also double as a adult
0: yep.
1: beverage.
0: There it is. Yeah.
1: A tool that can also double as an adult beverage.
0: Yeah. At one point in time, you may have wanted yours Phillips or regular.
1: Phillips or regular. Yeah. And I'm not talking about the vodka in it either. Okay. All right. There we go. We'll just leave it at that.
0: That should do it if they were listening to the clues. JJY, what's your guess?
1: A screwdriver.
0: Exactly right.
1: Yes.
0: Well, I think they probably meant the tool.
1: Probably. Yeah. Exactly. Very good. Who's this?
11: Pam.
1: Pam?
11: Yep.
1: All right, Pam, congratulations. You've got the gift certificate to head on over to the Pizza Ranch here in Baxter, and you can go and dine there on us, okay?
11: All right, great. Thank you.
1: Yeah, yes. Right. We'll have you hold on the line for just a moment, okay?
11: All right.
0: Nicely done.
1: Thank
0: yep.
1: you.
0: All right. 2% of Americans don't have a screwdriver in their house.
1: I have at least four. How many do you have?
0: Oh, well, here's the deal.
1: What's the deal?
0: There's probably two or three that I know where they're at.
1: Oh, yeah, yeah.
0: And there's a good half dozen where they're somewhere else.
1: Where?
0: That the kids have used and decided to really, don't put back where I found it. That sounds like a silly idea.
1: I know. It's crazy how that works. And then
0: yeah.
1: when you need it, it's nowhere to be found. And then you find it when you don't need it. And
0: you go and buy one, and then the next day it appears.
1: It appears. Oh, there it is.
0: I must have overlooked that. Or you put it back after I bought a new one.
1: Yeah.
0: Ed Sheeran and Martin Garrix now at JJY.

0: 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New music, Martin Garrix and Ed Sheeran. It's called Repeat It. We've got a repeat of Stu's Weather coming up momentarily in case you missed any earlier on this morning. 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
9: Expect a sunny and breezy day. The high near 78, the south and southwest wind at 5 to 15. Overnight with a clear sky, we drop to 56, the south wind 5 to 15. Sunny, breezy tomorrow, 84. Southwest winds 5 to 15, even gusting to 25. And there's a slight rain chance Thursday night, early Friday. Sunny later Friday at about 80 degrees. I'm JJY meteorologist Stu Mock.
0: Thank you, Stu. We've got a sunny sky this morning. South wind at 7. We have officially hit 60.
10: Boom.
0: And lost classic. We're going back a little bit. 80s band Dead or Alive. Pete Burns from Dead or Alive. No longer with us. He passed away 10 years ago.
10: I'll go Dead on this one. Oh, wow. That was just cold as ice.
0: That's not the song we're going to play, and yes, he is. Dead or Alive, you spin me around. It's your lost classic this morning.
10: Sorry
0: about
10: that.
0: We are so fired. Oh, you're sorry, and we're fired. It's the morning mess at 106.7 WJJY.
10: Sorry about that.

0: Lost classic this morning. Pete Burns from the 80s band Dead or Alive, which we have confirmed he is, yes, one or the other. May have been the former from 2016. You spin me round, your lost classic this morning. And Tess Taylor is biting her tongue. What's wrong?
1: Nothing.
0: What?
1: Talking to my tongue. So good. So carry on. I got this. You're good.
0: It's the morning mess. 1067 WJJY.
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0: 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Sweet, but psycho.
1: You're still here.
0: Save for Max. I'm here.
1: Of course you are.
0: I showed up.
1: You're always here, dead or alive.
0: Right?
1: Yeah.
0: Yeah, some days it's questionable. Hey, just a quick reminder about Stuff in a Bus with Lakes Area United Way.
1: Yeah.
0: We are asking you to help us do just that. We need school supplies for our Lakes Area kiddos here. And if you are able to make a donation of school supplies, please drop them off at our sponsor locations, including Essentia Health St. Joseph's Hospital here in Brainerd. We are also asking for our other locations that you can drop them, which is
1: Garage Door Store up in Nisswa. Mm-hmm. We've also got Deerwood Bank, Ace Hardware, and American National Bank, I believe, as well as drop-off locations.
0: Yeah, and whatever you can do, we would really appreciate it, even if it's just a box of pencils at this point.
1: Yeah.
0: But there's a list of items on our website that have been requested.
1: If number two pencils, by the way.
0: Numero dos. Yeah. Those are the best.
1: They are.
0: Mm-hmm.
1: Well, join us. It's going to be the morning mess on a stick at the Crow Wing County Fair sometime later on today.
0: Yeah, hope to see you out there. Stop by and say hello.
1: All right. Till then, bye.
0: Bye.
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3: From ABC News, I'm Sherry Preston. Tight race in Michigan. Progressive Democratic Senate candidate Dr. Abdul El-Sayed addressing his supporters early this morning, saying he wished he was declaring victory, but reflecting on the movement he and his campaign were able to build despite a major difference in fundraising.
4: We didn't know that they were going to outspend us $11 to $1. And yet we're still standing.
3: His opponent, moderate Haley Stevens, had the backing of the Democratic Party and millions in outside money.
5: We got to wake up and be ready to go, because if we are going to win this thing, which we are, we are going to have to get ready and show Mike Rogers what a little stick it to him looks like.
3: The open Senate seat seen as crucial to the Democrats in November. Former so-called squad member Congresswoman Cori Bush from St. Louis losing to incumbent Wesley Bell in another tight race. A potential security threat for President Trump. A man arrested at a Trump golf course in California ahead of the president's visit to Los Angeles this week.
6: Authorities detained the suspect, identified as 38-year-old Janine John Taley. They say they found hollow point ammunition in his pants pocket and a loaded pistol in his vehicle. Also saying a search of his home in Downey, California, revealed an illegally modified AR-style rifle, body armor, radio signal devices, and multiple notebooks containing what officials described as concerning statements.
3: ABC's Sophie Flay. Anger in Spokane, Washington, after a 37-year-old man was arrested for starting one of the fires that wiped out hundreds of homes. Chelsea Riley's parents lost everything.
7: It changes things. It kind of, you know, you could make sense of it when it was an act of God somehow, but now that it's arson, someone did this to our family. And that's hard to wrap our brains around.
3: Aaron Farinacci is being held on $1 million bail. You're listening to ABC News.
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10: With the stories we're following from the Brainerd Now newsroom, I'm Bill Satre. Mike Lindell, amid his run for governor in Minnesota, announced Tuesday that he is stepping down as chief executive officer of Shakopee-based MyPillow. Lindell said he is stepping down in order to devote 100% of his time and energy to his campaign. Bring Me the News reports that Lindell has also reduced his ownership stake in the company to a minority share. He'll stay on as a member of the board, but the CEO title goes to James Furlong, who served as a MyPillow director from 2004 to 2019. The announcement lands the same week the Minnesota Republican Party is publicly questioning whether Lindell even qualifies for the ballot. The state GOP chair, Alex Plekash, asked Secretary of State Steve Simon's office last month to clarify the constitutional residency standard for governor, citing court filings in which Lindell has sworn he's a Texas citizen. A long-closed private prison is reopening as an ICE detention center. The prison owner announced a five-year agreement with the Department of Homeland Security to house up to 1,600 detainees. The prison is expected to begin accepting detainees this fall and become fully operational by next spring. CoreCivic expects the facility to generate $75 million in annual revenue. Some residents hope the reopening boosts Appleton's economy, while opponents raise concerns about conditions for detainees. And storm reports from Monday's severe weather in northern Minnesota are coming in, and the National Weather Service might have to assess possible tornado damage. While tornadoes haven't been confirmed yet, storm chasers who were streaming live on YouTube around 8:11 p.m. may have documented a tornado near the town of Kellyer in Beltrami County. Another chaser documented widespread tree damage on Beltrami County Road 36 near Kellyer. Beltrami County Emergency Management asked the public to provide photos of damage on Facebook, and those who responded showed numerous trees down, including large branches on top of vehicles outside a home and a flipped outbuilding at an athletic complex. That's the latest from the Brainerd Now newsroom. I'm Bill Satre.
0: Thank you, Bill. 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
12: Expect a sunny and breezy day. The high near 78, the south and southwest wind at 5 to 15. Overnight with a clear sky, we drop to 56. The south wind 5 to 15. Sunny, breezy tomorrow, 84. Southwest winds 5 to 15, even gusting to 25. And there's a slight rain chance Thursday night, early Friday. Sunny later Friday at about 80 degrees. I'm JJY meteorologist Stu Mock.
0: With nothing on the radar screen at this time, our pressure is falling. Winds are southwest at about 5N. We are enjoying more and more sunshine here in Brainerd Baxter, and our temp at 64 degrees. It's 6 minutes after 9. 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

0: 1067 WJJY, that intriguing voice there, Evanescence, and Bring Me to Life. Alex Warren before that, and Fever Dream. It is Wednesday, you know what that means. Turtle racing going on in both Nisswa and Longville this afternoon. Both places, they start the racing at 2 o'clock. If you want to race the turtles, be there by 1 o'clock and get yourself registered to do so. Nisswa.com for the Nisswa races, Longville.com for the Longville races. It's summertime in the BLA. You know it by Wednesday. Turtle races here in our area. A lot of fun. Be part of it. If you have never done it, you want to be. All right. More music in a moment after a weather check next here at JJY.
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0: We're expecting a sunny and breezy day today. The high about 78. Winds gusting from the southwest up to 15 and 20. Clear tonight, down to 56. Tomorrow, sunny, breezy, up to 84. And those winds gusting from the southwest up to 25 miles per hour. Might be some light rain Thursday night into Friday morning, but Friday, sunny, another nice day for the fair. The high on Friday, 80 degrees. Right now, with sunshine and a southwest breeze about 6, we're at 65 degrees at WJJY.

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0: 106.7 WJJ, the Lakes Area's best variety. Teddy Swims and Mr. Know-It-All. Don't forget tonight, Five Rocks Distilling hosting Cocktails for a Cause. Stop on over between 6 and 9 tonight, and for every cocktail and mocktail sold, they will donate $5 from each one to Bridges of Hope. And by doing that, you're helping to support their mission of helping others here in our community. So stop by and enjoy a cocktail or a mocktail and do good. We love it when you can do two things at once, right? Especially that way. Okay. We have a forecast to get to. Stu Muck, your meteorologist here. We've got all the details for you at JJY.
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0: And here we go for back St. Matthias and all of the Brainerd Lakes. It's your forecast from JJY meteorologist Stu Muck.
7: Expect a sunny and breezy day. The high near 78, the south and southwest wind at 5 to 15. Overnight with a clear sky, we drop to 56. The south wind 5 to 15. Sunny, breezy tomorrow, 84. Southwest winds 5 to 15, even gusting to 25. And there's a slight rain chance Thursday night, early Friday. Sunny later Friday at about 80 degrees. I'm JJY meteorologist Stu Muck.
0: Thank you, Stu, and we're enjoying the sunshine here on this Wednesday. Our temp at 66 degrees. 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

0: 1067 WJY, released July 1999 by Sixpence None the Richer. There She Goes, also from Shinedown, we heard 365. Tess Taylor along with you, and hope you're having a beautiful Wednesday. Getting ready to head out to the Crow Wing County Fair here this afternoon. I will be out there with Eric Grant for a time, so we invite you to stop on by. Hope we'll see you there. Lots of fun, free admission, you pay for parking, and you're in. That's it. We'll see you there. We're by the south gates of the fair, so stop in and say hello. More music in a moment right here at JJY.
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1067 WJJY. Tess Taylor stepping aside. Zeke in next. We'll see you out at the fair. And back here tomorrow for the Morning Mess. Here's Tate McRae. Make it a great day.

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Hey there, it's Zeke hanging out till 3 o'clock today, spinning the best tunes in the BLA. Got some Matchbox 20 coming up here. Hillary Duff, Lucas Graham, keep that workday rolling. Here's Gracie Abrams, 106.7 WJJY. Crack.

0: It's 106.7 WJJY, today's best variety. We're hanging out at the Crow Wing County Fair this week. Today is Senior Citizen and Daycare Day. Stop by the WJJY booth inside the South Gate. We got the JJY watering hole with free Culligan bottled water. And how about this? Your chance to be on 106.7 WJJY. Stop over, grab the microphone, record some audio. We could play it on WJJY sometime in the near future. We're hanging out at the Crow Wing County Fair with 106.7 WJJY. JJY, we'll see you soon.
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0: It's 106.7 WJJY, today's best variety. We've all become obsessed with protein. Protein this, protein that. We've got protein shakes and protein bars and protein coffee and protein cereal and protein chips. I personally have been waiting for like a protein toothpaste to hit the market. High protein toothpaste. It would sell out and you know it. Now, I understand that protein is important, but a new study says a lot of us may not need nearly as much as we think we do. Researchers looked at hundreds of studies and found that for people who aren't very active, eating less protein may actually have some health benefits. Better blood sugar control, lower body fat, healthier aging. We can't just have a snack anymore. It has to have 27 grams of protein. It has to have a warrior font on the wrapper. It has to have a name like Beast Crunch. I don't like Beast Crunch. Experts say it really depends on your activity level. If you're an athlete, if you're lifting weights or training hard, or you're older and trying to maintain muscle mass, protein absolutely matters. But if your main workout is walking to the fridge and opening a protein pudding, you probably don't have to eat like you're preparing for the Olympics.
1: Settle down, Spazzo. You're at the Ramada, not the Olympics.
0: That's the bigger point here. Health advice is not a one-size-fits-all, right? Some people need more protein, and some people don't. Some people are using it to build strength, and some people are just buying that $4 protein bar at the gas station because they feel guilty about not eating as much protein as Bob down the street. So maybe the question isn't, how much protein can I cram into everything? What if the question is, what does my body actually need for the life I'm living? Because if your lifestyle is very active, fuel it. Get that protein. But if you're just hanging around, sitting in a radio studio all day, maybe those protein chips, not the game changer you think they are.

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11: I'm meteorologist Rodney Price, studying to mostly sunny skies into the afternoon with a breezy west wind at 20, highs in the upper 70s. Overnight, mostly clear, upper 50s expected. Wind turns more to the southwest, and it's that breeze that will increase on Thursday, gusting to 25. That'll boost our temperatures into the mid-80s, plentiful sunshine. Great jobs, great schools, great neighbors. Worthington, Minnesota, it's worth a look. Right now, it's 70.
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0: Jelly Roll with Lainey Wilson on 106.7 WJJY. Today's best variety. Not a great night last night for your Minnesota Twins, losing to Kansas City 8-2. Twins have now lost three straight games. Randy Dobnak, former Minnesota Twins pitcher Randy Dobnak, now with Kansas City. He has two wins all year, both of them against the Minnesota Twins, and both of them coming in like the last week. Twins Royals game two of that three-game series in KC, 6:40 tonight. Catch that game on our sister station, the reigning Minnesota Twins radio affiliate of the year, Cool 103.5.
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Ed Sheeran with his buddy Justin Bieber on 106.7 WJJY. Today's best variety. Got Rob Thomas coming up this half hour. The Chainsmokers, Noah Kahan. Here's Niall Horan, 106.7 WJJY.

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13: Here's your Lakes Area weather on 106.7 WJJY.
14: I'm meteorologist Rodney Price, studying the mostly sunny skies into the afternoon with a breezy west wind at 20, highs to the upper 70s. Overnight, mostly clear, upper 50s expected. Wind turns more to the southwest, and it's that breeze that will increase on Thursday, gusting to 25. That'll boost our temperatures into the mid-80s, plentiful sunshine. Great jobs, great schools, great neighbors. Worthington, Minnesota, it's worth a look. Currently 71 degrees.

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12: I'm meteorologist Rodney Price, studying to mostly sunny skies into the afternoon with a breezy west wind at 20, highs in the upper 70s. Overnight, mostly clear, upper 50s expected. Wind turns more to the southwest, and it's that breeze that will increase on Thursday, gusting to 25. That'll boost our temperatures into the mid-80s, plentiful sunshine. Great jobs, great schools, great neighbors. Worthington, Minnesota, it's worth a look. Right now, it's 73.
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13: From ABC News, I'm Michelle Franzen. Results from yesterday's primary day in Michigan taking shape in the closely watched Senate Democratic race. ABC News projects progressive newcomer Dr. Abdul Al-Sayed will have a narrow victory against moderate Representative Haley Stevens. A short time ago, taking a victory.
14: I just can't say how grateful I am to have earned the votes that we got
12: We took on a machine.
13: The seat vacated by Democratic Senator Gary Peters is a must-win for Democrats. ABC's Avery Harper says the winner takes on GOP Representative Mike Rogers in November's general election.
14: Haley Stevens had support of Gretchen Whitmer, of Democratic leadership in Washington, D.C. Are those folks going to embrace El Sayed? This is a seat that Democrats have to win in November if they want to take control of the Senate. They need to hold every single seat that they have and flip four. This is a must-hold seat for them.
13: Tensions between the U.S. and Iran remain, but President Trump is insisting a deal to reopen the Strait of Hormuz could come as early as today. In Southern California, a potential security threat at Trump National Golf Course ahead of the president's visit. The man identified as 38-year-old Janine John Taley was arrested. ABC's Kana Whitworth is on scene.
15: Authorities say they found hollow point bullets in his pockets and a loaded pistol in his vehicle parked at the course, along with a badge that read Fugitive Recovery Bail Enforcement Agent. In a search of the suspect's home, authorities say they found an illegally modified AR-style rifle, body armor, radio signal devices, and multiple notebooks containing what officials described as concerning statements.
13: In London, police arrested a woman in connection with a stabbing attack in Covent Garden today. Police say four men were stabbed and say a pair of scissors were taken from the scene. A spokesperson called it a mental health-related incident. In Washington State, fire crews getting a break from those whipping winds and raging wildfires. Many residents, though, returning to their neighborhoods outside Spokane are finding little left. You're listening to ABC.
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22: From the Brainerd Now newsroom, I'm Bill Satre. A man convicted of assassinating a Minnesota legislator is asking that U.S. Senator Amy Klobuchar testifies in his upcoming state trial. Vance Belter told a Hennepin County Judge Juan Hoyos during a hearing Monday on state charges that the lawmaker could attest to five trips he made to D.C. to meet with elected officials. These encounters allegedly happened before the political shootings. Klobuchar released a statement claiming there is no record that she met or spoke with Belter, who will spend the rest of his life behind bars. The defendant has already been sentenced to life plus 40 years in prison on federal charges for killing State Representative Melissa Hortman and her husband, and shooting and wounding State Senator John Hoffman and his wife. If convicted, he could face mandatory life in prison without the possibility of parole. The Minnesota Department of Transportation says it will shift traffic and install an updated in-town detour overnight this Sunday in DeMunde on Highway 210 Washington Street. Motorists should expect sudden stops, flaggers, and changing traffic control as crews move the work zone west towards Kingwood Street. The new C Street and Highway 25 roundabout will be open to local access. Highway 210 Mill Avenue and Crow Wing County Road 3 will remain closed to complete the roundabout through early September. Beginning Monday, Washington Street and Highway 210 will close between 10th Avenue Northeast and Kingwood Street for railroad segment work through fall. The detours will be marked and could include temporary signals and mini roundabouts. Motorists are asked to be patient, drive with caution, and pay attention to posted detour signs and give work crews the space they need to complete the work safely. And the Pine River Bacchus Elementary School's kindergarten class is growing, and with it, the school board approved a fourth kindergarten section. At Monday's regular school board meeting, Superintendent John Clark said the three current classrooms each have an enrollment of 23 students, which is on the high end for those classes. He requested the board approve posting a fourth kindergarten teacher. Clark said the district has been anticipating adding a class and was prepared. That's the latest from the Brainerd Now newsroom. I'm Bill Satre.
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1: Good afternoon. Welcome to Community Focus. I'm Tess Taylor along with Eric Grant, and today we are visiting with friends from Crow Wing County. With us today, Crow Wing County Administrator Debbie Erickson. Also joining us is Finance Director Nancy Maleka and Business and Finance Analyst Matthew Donnelly. 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
2: Welcome.
16: Thank you for having us.
1: It's our pleasure. First of all, maybe Debbie, we'll start with you. I know you wanted to talk a little bit about the popular annual financial report.
16: Right. That's what we want to chat about a little bit today. We talk about the popular annual financial report, or the PAFR. I know that seems like it might be a bit of an oxymoron to say a financial report is popular, but it really is. Because the Crow Wing County Finance Department recently completed the popular annual financial report for the fiscal year that ended December 31st of 2025. You know, we talk in terms of budgeting and financial reporting. Budgeting, we're always looking a year ahead. Financial reporting, we're always looking at the year that was most recently completed.
1: Sure.
16: The thing about the popular annual financial report is that it really provides a summary of the financial position of the county in more graphic, simple, easy to read and understand formats. And that's something that really is important to the taxpayers, to be able to see that transparency in their county government.
1: Right. And I think this is kind of a booklet, if I'm not mistaken,
16: it is.
1: Right?
16: It's a lovely little brochure.
1: It is.
16: What, 3, 4, 5 pages maybe? So somewhere around there that is easy to consume. It is available online. It is something that they can click through and be able to access very easily.
1: And I did take a glance at it online. Very easy to understand. Little pie charts and graphs and the picture on the front is even beautiful.
16: Visuals, yeah, right? Exactly. That's why we say it's popular. We really want people to focus on it. It's not just page after page of, you know, numbers and spreadsheets. We have some of that too. If that's your bailiwick, we can certainly give you that information in our comprehensive financial report. But the PAFR really does break it down into something that is easy to understand and very visual to look at too.
1: Yeah, very easy to understand. If I can do it, anybody can do it. Let me just put it that way. We know numbers are not my thing, but it's gorgeous actually. So, and where is it that people can go to look at that?
16: So they can find that on our website at crowing.gov. If you would like to see a printed copy of it, you can also reach out to our finance team at 218-824-1047 as well.
1: All right.
2: Okay. So in a nutshell, what happens to property taxes that us residents pay every year?
23: So when people come in to pay their property taxes at the county, we like to use the visual of a dollar bill. Mm-hmm. So about 31 cents of every dollar stays with the county. Okay. The rest of the dollar or the cents goes out to school districts, which is approximately 37 cents. 31 cents goes out to cities and townships, and about 1 cent goes out to other special districts. So that would include a housing and redevelopment authority if there's a sewer district or a hospital district within that area, those types of things. Of the 31 cents that the county retains, we operate our various services such as public safety, highway construction and maintenance, community programs for public assistance, and a variety of land-related services and our general operations.
1: Now, if I'm not mistaken, in this brochure, it actually shows a dollar bill.
16: It does.
1: And then it shows a chunk of what 31 cents of that would look like.
16: Yes.
1: And then that's what you guys take and do what you just described.
16: Correct.
1: So it's kind of a cool visual in that brochure.
16: Yes.
1: Okay. So you can go and see what that looks like. And that's a lot that you do with 31 cents.
16: That's right.
1: Out of $1.
16: Out of $1.
1: Yes. But, it does kind of paint a picture of how that works.
16: That's one of the things that I think is often a misnomer. People think they just pay taxes to the county.
1: Because
16: we collect it. They write their check to Crow Wing County and they pay their taxes to Crow Wing County. But we only keep a small portion of what that is.
1: Yes,
16: we do collect it all. But then as Nancy just mentioned, we turn around and pay out 37 cents of every dollar to the school districts that are there.
1: Yes.
16: We pay out 31 cents to those cities or townships based on what it is that they are operating as well. So we're the collector, but we're also the payer that we give it away at that point. We are only working with like that visual shows, that one slice of that dollar bill.
1: Less than a third of it. So there you go. Yeah. All right. Very good. So then from there, what determines the county spending?
3: Yeah, this was something that was requested to be added to the report this year. I think it's a pretty good question. You know, people wonder, like, why does the county spend on X, Y, or Z thing?
1: Yeah.
3: So over the last year, each department in the county was asked to analyze what drives all their costs and why they spend where they spend.
1: Mm-hmm.
3: So it was determined that about 79.5% of all the spending countywide is for services that we're required to provide either from the state or from the federal level.
1: Mm-hmm.
3: So again, that would be things like the public safety, the jail, criminal prosecution, courts, administering elections, maintaining the roads, etc.
1: Mm-hmm.
3: About 20% of all the county spending is for supporting those services.
1: Mm-hmm.
3: So that would be maintaining the facilities, IT department doing networking and devices, maintaining the fleet, paying for utilities. And then the remaining 0.5% of the county spending is what would be considered discretionary.
1: Yeah.
3: So that would be things that the board determines that they want to spend money on. For example, supporting the historical society, the airport, or the chamber of commerce.
1: Okay. And so, that's not a huge chunk.
2: Yeah,
1: but
2: less than half of a cent is just kind of how they deem to spend it. Okay.
1: Right.
2: So if the public is wondering about more information, is there a spot that they can go to access that?
23: Yeah, so as Debbie noted on our website, we have the Popular Annual Financial Report. Our website is crowwing.gov.gov. We've made it very simple. It's right there on the homepage at the very bottom of the homepage. So you just click on that information there and it will provide that for you. As we noted, the PAFR also includes information on the structure of county government and financial overviews. It also explains how money is spent by different departments, what they do, and so much more.
1: Mm-hmm.
23: And like you said, Tess, it's easy to read with clear graphs, photos from the community with through our community photo contest, which is great. And we added a glossary this year to help with that financial terminology.
16: Yep.
2: Right.
16: Not everybody speaks county government finance, but we want to try to make it easy for folks to understand it, too.
1: Right. It's awesome. And is there a way that people can provide feedback for this?
16: By contacting us at the website, there are contact information for our finance department. They can send email information at finance.dept@crowwing.gov.
1: Okay.
16: They can contact us by phone at 218-824-1047. Or there's also just an opportunity to send a general correspondence to my office at coadmin@crowwing.gov.
1: Easy. All right.
2: Right. And 5-year budget. You guys are looking forward to that 5-year budget, right?
23: We are, yes. Last year, that was a big project that we embarked upon. So with the help of all of our departments at the county, we did implement a 5-year budget forecast. This gives us a clear view of how our operating budget looks well into the future. So instead of just looking at 1 year, we're able to look out 5 years and see what those trends are for the anticipated revenues and expenses. And our goal with the 5-year budget, it helps drive the decisions that we make and the county board makes. So we can look out and be proactive in how we're budgeting. If there's expenses that we're anticipating in year 3 or 4 or 5, we can try to mitigate those costs and be proactive rather than reactive. So we're pretty proud of being able to implement the 5-year budget. It was a lot of work by a lot of people. And so, yeah, that we have that in place and we'll continue to update that every year.
1: Can we go back for just 1 second? Because I want to mention something about that, the pamphlet too, that there were some fun facts that were in that. Can we talk about some of those?
16: PAFR has more than just dollars and cents. It has fun, interesting facts.
1: And
16: too.
1: I love this stuff. I know, this is good radio stuff. Mm-hmm. So can we just throw some of those out there?
3: Sure. Yeah, this was great to really show what the things that the county provides to the people of Crow Wing County.
1: Mm-hmm.
3: So for an example, aside from patrolling the roadways, the sheriff's office does a great job. They have to patrol about 205

0: in charge of just over 10,000 financial assistance cases all in 25 alone.
1: Wow. Oh my gosh.
0: The Land Services Department, they are in charge of the AIS inspections at the boat landings. Mm-hmm. So they did nearly 40,000 of those across the 43 landings they monitored. They planted over 4 million trees since 1983. And then the Highway Department, they did over 550 miles of snow plowing, 141 miles of sealing cracks on our roadways, and then about 60 miles of road construction.
1: Oh, that part we got. The road construction, we know where that one's at, right? Exactly. Yeah. Then add in your MnDOT partners, your city partners, and all the things that are happening with that. That's why we see a lot of orange cones around all year round.
2: It's kind of like our second color all season, right?
1: Absolutely. We love it. Well, that's interesting. Okay. All right. And we can't miss it. If we turn on the TV, it seems like we have elections. Yes. Election season underway.
3: It is
1: coming up.
3: It is, and in fact, it's getting closer every day. The primary election here in Minnesota is actually next Tuesday, August 11th. So if you are not planning to go to the polls yet, you still have time for early voting. That is going on until 5 p.m. next Monday, August 10th. That's at the second floor of the historic courthouse during regular business hours. Mm-hmm. And this is where you can actually cast that ballot directly into the vote tabulator like you would at the polling place on election day. Mm-hmm. All of the polling places in Crow Wing County will be open the regular polling hours, most of which are 7 a.m. to 8 p.m. Mm-hmm. on Tuesday the 11th. There are a couple of precincts that open a little bit later. If you live in Daggett-Brook Township, they don't open until 8 a.m. And if you live in Fairfield Township, they don't open until 10 a.m. But everyone will be open until 8 p.m.
1: Okay.
3: You can always find that information on mnvotes.gov to find out exactly where your polling place location is at. You just put in your address and it will have that information for you. As a reminder, in a primary election, mm-hmm. you only get to vote for candidates of one political party. Yeah. Both parties will be on your ballot because we don't have a closed primary in Minnesota, but you're going to be instructed by those hardworking election judges that you can only vote for candidates of one political party.
1: Okay.
3: Because the whole purpose of a primary election is to narrow that field of candidates down to one mm-hmm. candidate for each party that will then go on to November in the general election.
2: And Debbie, we should ask you, if someone, you know, makes a mistake on a ballot and votes one and, you know, doesn't vote for one party and puts two different ones on there, what happens to that ballot?
3: So when they try to put it into the tabulator, into the vote machine, mm-hmm. it's going to alert them that there is an issue, a mistake on their ballot.
2: Oh,
3: and it
2: okay.
3: will give them a message that says candidates for more than one party were selected. Mm-hmm. The voter has the opportunity to get their ballot back out of the machine. It just kind of holds it while it's giving that message.
2: Uh-huh.
3: They return their ballot back to the election judges, who don't look at it. They just go back to the election judge and say, I made a mistake, I need a new ballot. The election judge will trade out their what's called a spoiled ballot, mm-hmm. give them a fresh new ballot, and they'll have a chance to make that selection and then cast the vote to make sure that it counts.
2: Okay, so it doesn't go in and become null and void.
3: That
2: they
3: is correct.
2: Get the opportunity to redo.
3: They get the opportunity to fix it. If they choose to not fix it and mm-hmm. they choose to just cast it as it is, the machine will count whatever votes that they marked correctly and will not count the ones that they didn't. So there are some precincts that will have a nonpartisan race. I believe it is in Crow Wing County Commissioner District 4. Mm-hmm. There is a primary race there. You can vote for candidates of any political party on the partisan side of the ballot. On the back side of the ballot, you get to vote for any candidate that's on that particular race as well. So if they make a mistake on the front, but they mark the back correctly, it would still count the vote on the back correctly.
2: Okay.
3: So always make sure you check both sides. Listen to those instructions from the election judges.
2: Yes.
3: And know if there is a machine error, if it does tell you that there is a mistake on your ballot, you can always get a new one to make sure that your vote is counted correctly.
2: There you go. Just follow the directions, people.
3: We all know elections are exciting.
1: Yeah.
3: It's exciting and something that we really enjoy. Nancy and Matthew, both being part of our finance team, also get to dabble in the elections realm a little bit and every once in a while, too.
2: Yep.
3: Everyone from the top of the channel all the way down to those election judges that are working in your polling places, they're doing it because they like to serve the community.
2: Yeah.
3: They're doing it as that civic service that is part of who we are as public servants and wanting to make sure that everyone gets a chance to have their voice be heard.
2: Absolutely. And so we thank them for that.
3: We thank them very much for that.
2: It's a commitment.
3: Very, very much.
2: Yep. Very, very much. All right. Well, we are out of time here, but we can't let you guys go without, of course, saying stop by.

0: See you guys
1: stop
0: at the fair.
1: Stop by at the fair. We have the whole Crow and County building out there. You'll get an opportunity to see folks from many of our different departments with some of the new and exciting initiatives we have going. Public safety folks are out there all day long, every day. So stop by and see us.
2: Perfect.
0: All right.
2: We'll see you out there. Thanks for coming in.
0: Appreciate you all being here. Thank you so much.
1: Thank you.
0: Our guest today from Crow Wing County, Administrator Debbie Erickson, Finance Director Nancy Maleka, and Business and Finance Analyst Matthew Donnelly, our guest today. I'm Tess Taylor, along with Eric Grant, and that's today's edition of Community Focus. 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
4: I'm meteorologist Rodney Price, studying to mostly sunny skies into the afternoon with a breezy west wind at 20, highs in the upper 70s. Overnight, mostly clear, upper 50s expected. Wind turns more to the southwest, and it's that breeze that will increase on Thursday, gusting to 25. That'll boost our temperatures into the mid-80s, plentiful sunshine. Great jobs, great schools, great neighbors. Worthington, Minnesota, it's worth a look. Right now, it's 73.

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You got some Dominic Fike coming up for your lunch hour here. 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Here's Justin Bieber. For all that time.

0: And behold, 106.7 WJJY, today's best variety. Okay, here we go. 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
12: I'm meteorologist Rodney Price, studying the mostly sunny skies into the afternoon with a breezy west wind at 20, highs in the upper 70s. Overnight, mostly clear, upper 50s expected. Wind turns more to the southwest, and it's that breeze that will increase on Thursday, gusting to 25. That'll boost our temperatures into the mid-80s, plentiful sunshine. Great jobs, great schools, great neighbors. Worthington, Minnesota, it's worth a look. Currently 74 degrees.
0: 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One ring and sent to voicemail on the cash call. Made it to Motley today in Motley. I must say, kind of disappointed, but I get it. Last couple weeks of summer here, out on the boat, you're out doing something fun, and you don't need to be taking phone calls from me here at 106.7 WJJY. 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

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Rachel Platten coming up this half hour. Justin Bieber, Ellie Goulding. Here's Benson Boone on 106.7 WJJY.

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8: I'm meteorologist Rodney Price, studying to mostly sunny skies into the afternoon with a breezy west wind at 20, highs in the upper 70s. Overnight, mostly clear, upper 50s expected. Wind turns more to the southwest, and it's that breeze that will increase on Thursday, gusting to 25. That'll boost our temperatures into the mid-80s, plentiful sunshine. Great jobs, great schools, great neighbors. Worthington, Minnesota, it's worth a look. Currently 74 degrees.

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0: 106.7 WJJY, today's best variety. Zeke hanging out today. Sounds like almost half of Americans still use their parents' house as storage. And I can proudly say I am not in the half of Americans that still use their parents' house as storage. When my wife and I bought our first house, we asked my parents to help us move. They had a trailer, and they said, yep, we'll help you move. Let us know whatever you need. They showed up the next week to help my wife and I move out of our apartment, and their trailer was already full of stuff that I had left at home when we got married. So thanks, Mom and Dad. You can get your own place. You can pay your own bills, but you better believe a lot of people still have those seventh grade basketball trophies in Mom and Dad's basement. New survey also found the average person still has about 9 boxes of stuff at their parents' house. 9 boxes. And I can guarantee that nobody knows what's in them. Report cards from kindergarten and yearbooks and graduation cards. Maybe some broken CD cases, homecoming buttons. You can't throw that stuff away, though. That's really the problem here. It's not about the stuff. It's about the memories attached to the stuff. I mean, it's the good old days. It's high school. It's your preserved history. The survey also says that younger generations are especially guilty of not throwing stuff away, but even Gen X is doing it. So age is not a thing when it comes to this stuff. It's a human thing. It's an emotional thing. We're all just emotional raccoons collecting shiny pieces of our own past. And our parents know it too. They'll say, you need to come get your stuff. But deep down, they secretly like having proof that you lived there. So if you got boxes at your parents' house, don't feel bad. You're not alone. Just maybe go through them someday. Or don't. I mean, that box has waited 15 years for you. It can probably wait until you go home for Thanksgiving.
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0: It's 106.7 WJJY, today's best variety. We're hanging out at the Crow Wing County Fair this week. 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We're hanging out at the Crow Wing County Fair with 106.7 WJJY. We'll see you soon.
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8: I'm meteorologist Rodney Price, studying the mostly sunny skies into the afternoon with a breezy west wind at 20, highs in the upper 70s. Overnight, mostly clear, upper 50s expected. Wind turns more to the southwest, and it's that breeze that will increase on Thursday, gusting to 25. That'll boost our temperatures into the mid-80s, plentiful sunshine. Great jobs, great schools, great neighbors. Worthington, Minnesota, it's worth a look. Currently 77 degrees.
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Today's best variety. Got some Rob Thomas on the way. Stella Lefty, she's playing Wii Fest on Friday night. OAR, Sabrina Carpenter, here's for King and Country, 106.7 WJJY. Hey,

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14: I'm meteorologist Rodney Price, studying to mostly sunny skies into the afternoon with a breezy west wind at 20, highs in the upper 70s. Overnight, mostly clear upper 50s expected. Wind turns more to the southwest, and it's that breeze that will

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0: 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Today's best variety. 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
7: I'm meteorologist Rodney Price, studying the mostly sunny skies into the afternoon with a breezy west wind at 20, highs in the upper 70s. Overnight, mostly clear, upper 50s expected. Wind turns more to the southwest, and it's that breeze that will increase on Thursday, gusting to 25. That'll boost our temperatures into the mid-80s, plentiful sunshine. Great jobs, great schools, great neighbors. Worthington, Minnesota, it's worth a look. It's 78 at our studios.
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0: Billie Eilish, 106.7 WJJY, today's best variety. That does it for me, Zeke. Same time, same place tomorrow, 10 to 3, right here on 106.7 WJJY. Don't forget, I'll be hanging out at the Crow Wing County Fair tomorrow from 10 to 2, just inside the South Gate. Come on over, stop by, get a free Culligan water, and record some audio that we'll play later here on 106.7 WJJY. Dave D's jumping in studio next. Have a fantastic rest of your Wednesday, everybody. Can't wait to hang out with you at the Crow Wing County Fair tomorrow.
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Hey, what's happening, everybody? It's Dave D for the 106.7 WJJY Afternoon Drive. Still live out at the county fair till they kick me out. Can't have too much Florida fun here, apparently. Now, I'm looking forward to hanging out with you. I'll be out here live this afternoon. Don't forget, we got a new trivia question active today. T-R-I-V-I-A. Text that in at 218-828-1067. First person that brings me the answer gets hooked up with one of our special edition WJJY Cash Call t-shirts. Other than that, I got more fun and excitement, fun and stories all on the

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0: 106.7 WJJY. We are live out of the county fair all week this week. Tuesday, Wednesday. Well, Tuesday's passed, but Wednesday, Thursday, Friday. We got guys falling out of the studio as we speak. You can come on by and see me. We're out by the south gates. If you're on your way to the fair right now, you're going to come in later. First off, make sure you have $5 for parking and bring about $100 in cash. Now, they have ATMs here, and a lot of places are taking card, which will work for you and stuff like that, but I'm going to tell you, cash is king. It rocks. And if you don't want to pay a $4.50 ATM fee, just stop by the bank on your way in. And most people are happy to get that little bit of cash anyway. Looking forward to hanging out with you. Don't forget, first person that gets out to me with the right trivia answer to our trivia question today gets our limited edition JJY Cash Call t-shirt. Just text in trivia, T-R-I-V-I-A. The question's about Zeke today to 218-828-1067.
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8: I'm meteorologist Rodney Price, studying to mostly sunny skies into the afternoon with a breezy west wind at 20, highs in the upper 70s. Overnight, mostly clear, upper 50s expected. Wind turns more to the southwest, and it's that breeze that will increase on Thursday, gusting to 25. That'll boost our temperatures into the mid-80s, plentiful sunshine. Great jobs, great schools, great neighbors. Worthington, Minnesota, it's worth a look. Right now, it's 79.

I got an intern in the studio. They are doing the cash call. So if you get a call at 520 from them, you're definitely going to want to pick up. 53716. 53716 is your cash call amount today.

0: 96.7 WJJY. We're live out at the county fair. And you know what? The fair food, it's delicious. Yesterday I did cookies. Today my boy Logan from the Power Loon is telling me I need to go grab some kind of these, what do you call those things?
1: Pulled pork nachos.
0: Pulled pork nachos. I like pulled pork. I love it on Texas toast, but I'm not sure about nachos. But there's a guy, a famous influencer that's in a little bit of heat because he tried doing a fair style food. What he was doing was cooking chicken on carnival rides. Like, he made little carnival, like a little, a Ferris wheel, and then a roller coaster, and as the chicken nuggets would ride the roller coaster, it would cook them. I know, right? It seems weird. Well, so did the people that also thought that was weird was the Center for Disease Control, because they found out that it wasn't cooking it all the way through. Actually, some of the chicken that he was cooking still had blood in it. So, needless to say, he won't be here at the Crow Wing County Fair. But I'll still be for a little while. It's Dave D checking in on 106.7 WJJY.
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11: I'm meteorologist Rodney Price, studying to mostly sunny skies into the afternoon with a breezy west wind at 20, highs in the upper 70s. Overnight, mostly clear, upper 50s expected. Wind turns more to the southwest, and it's that breeze that will increase on Thursday, gusting to 25. That'll boost our temperatures into the mid-80s, plentiful sunshine. Great jobs, great schools, great neighbors. Worthington, Minnesota, it's worth a look. It's 78 at our studios.
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The hunt for my garbage cans is still on. Still waiting for a call back from the garbage can people. I don't want to call anybody out just yet, but I'm going to tell you, you give me about 2 more days and not answer my calls about my missing garbage cans, we're going to have a talk. If you missed it yesterday, I get a text from my girl saying, hey, our garbage cans are missing and nobody can explain why. The bill's been paid. Everything else seems to be good except for my cans are gone. Just gone. You know, they're probably somebody's centerpiece right now. Darcy texted in yesterday and said, hey, look, your garbage cans are more famous than you. Yeah, that seems about right. Well, you know what? I don't want to say that somebody took my garbage cans, but to replace them is like $90. So somebody's like, well, I could pay $90 or I could have Dave D's garbage cans. Yeah. So now this whole hunt, I've got like a whole chart of like suspects. There's red line everywhere. I'm going to find out what happened to these things.

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0: I know Eric was out here yesterday. Tess this morning. Zeke, he's afraid of fair food. It's a legitimate fair. I get it. And Brooke, I actually don't even know what Brooke's up to. She's probably running around chasing kids, so I don't know if you'll see her. Maybe on the party days. It seems like a very Brooke thing. But yeah, come on out. We're going to be out here every day. We've got a big party planned for Friday and I want to say Saturday. We've got our whole schedule lined up events right here on the outside of the trailer. Come on out. Hang out with me at the fair. If you bring me cookies, I give high fives. There's a cookie stand right across the way from us.
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11: I'm meteorologist Mace Michaels. For tonight, a mostly clear sky and a low in the upper 50s. Sunshine, a little breezy and warmer for tomorrow, a high in the mid-80s. A chance for showers and storms tomorrow night into early Friday. Then sun is back Friday afternoon and pleasant, a high right around 80. Lakes, great food, and friendly faces. It's all in Worthington, Minnesota, and it's worth a look. Currently it's 79.

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0: Man, I'm loving it. More and more fans are coming out to meet me at the Crow Wing County Fair. It's really weird because when they come out, the conversation starts. Hey, do you know where Eric and Tess are? Yes. No, I'm just messing with you. I've had several fans come on out and meet me, and it's been awesome. I'm going to be here out at the fair all week, broadcasting live here at the South Gate. So if you come in from the north, keep on walking. If you hit the fence, you might have gone too far. You'll see me in the Lake Country Seamless Gutters Mobile Studio. We're just hanging out, having a good time, and we're just continuing our regular show. I'm still looking for the correct answer to our trivia question. It's about Zeke today. If you text in trivia, T-R-I-V-I-A, to 218-828-1067, you'll get the question. The first person to come to me with the answer is going to get themselves hooked up with one of our limited edition T-shirts. By the way, if you haven't made it out yet, $5 is your parking fee, so you're going to want to have that ahead of time. They're only taking cash. You may want to even stop at the bank itself, grab yourself about $100. It'll carry you pretty far. And looking forward to hanging out with you.
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13: I'm meteorologist Mace Michaels. For tonight, a mostly clear sky and a low in the upper 50s. Sunshine, a little breezy and warmer for tomorrow, a high in the mid-80s. A chance for showers and storms tomorrow night into early Friday. Then sun is back Friday afternoon and pleasant, a high right around 80. Lakes, great food, and friendly faces. It's all in Worthington, Minnesota, and it's worth a look. Currently, it's 79.

are full of choices. K-cup or bougie coffee. Go without a breakfast or stop. The Morning Mess with Eric and Tess. At least some choices are easy. 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

0: 106.7 WJJY, it's Dave D, live out of the county fair and giving you a dirt bag of the day. We're heading on down to Kentucky where a woman is facing jail time because she could not wait for that KFC. And I get it, that 11 herbs and spices, it's delicious. Well, She was sitting there and getting tired of the wait, so she took matters into her own hands, went out to her car and grabbed her rifle and came back in and said, look, you're going to make this a lot quicker or something's going to be a lot deader. Well, a little bit of violence does tend to make people work a little bit faster. It also gets them to call the cops, who ended up showing up and giving her that fancy pair of silver bracelets. She's been arrested for felony assault and threatening of a Kentucky standard. All right, that last part's fake, but you could see it being real. That's our Dirtbag of the Day here on 106.7 WJJY.
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2: From ABC News. Davis, anchor of Prime, streaming weeknights on ABC News Live. Ongoing hostilities between the U.S. and Iran continue to impact the Strait of Hormuz ship traffic. President Trump says a deal to reopen the strait could come this week, but Iranian officials say they're in talks to finalize a joint agreement with Oman. It comes as sources tell ABC News Iran remains the prime suspect in cyber attacks across multiple states. ABC's Aaron Katursky has the latest.
3: Iran is the prime suspect because we're at war with Iran, and Iran may be trying to make clear it has the capacity to retaliate if President Trump escalates the war, as he's considered doing. Iran cannot match the U.S. military, but they are making clear that they can take aim at critical infrastructure and systems that Americans depend on every day.
2: President Trump is in Las Vegas today to highlight tax cuts for working families. Some Vegas hospitality workers say that they're getting squeezed by a tourism slowdown and blame the war in Iran and Trump-era tariffs. Results for the closely watched Senate Democratic race in Michigan are in. ABC News projects progressive newcomer Dr. Abdul El-Sayed will have a narrow victory against moderate Representative Haley Stevens. El-Sayed took a victory lap today.
4: I just can't say how grateful I am to have earned the votes that we got. We took on a machine.
2: The seat vacated by Democratic Senator Gary Peters is a must-win seat for Democrats. In Washington state, a change in the weather is giving firefighters a bit of a break as they battle wildfires. Smoke remains a concern for some residents. ABC meteorologist Samara Theodore has details.
5: We are anticipating some of the heaviest extreme wildfire smoke to be situated just north of Spokane. And then this does make its way meandering all the way south into Utah. Richfield, Utah, seeing some very heavy smoke as well. So smoke is a real issue out there.
2: A suspected arsonist behind the Old Trails fire remains in custody and is facing charges. You're listening to ABC News.
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11: With the stories we're following from the Brainerd Now newsroom, I'm Bill Satre. Mike Lindell, amid his run for governor in Minnesota, announced Tuesday that he is stepping down as chief executive officer of Shakopee-based MyPillow. Lindell said he is stepping down in order to devote 100% of his time and energy to his campaign. Bring Me the News reports that Lindell has also reduced his ownership stake in the company to a minority share. He'll stay on as a member of the board, but the CEO title goes to James Furlong, who served as a MyPillow director from 2004 to 2019. The announcement lands the same week the Minnesota Republican Party is publicly questioning whether Lindell even qualifies for the ballot. The state GOP chair, Alex Plekash, asked Secretary of State Steve Simon's office last month to clarify the constitutional residency standard for governor, citing court filings in which Lindell has sworn he's a Texas citizen. The Minnesota Department of Transportation says it will shift traffic and install an updated in-town detour overnight this Sunday into Monday on Highway 210 Washington Street. Motorists should expect sudden stops, flaggers, and changing traffic control as crews move the work zone west towards Kingwood Street.
1: The new C Street and Highway 25 roundabout will be open to local access. Highway 210 Mill Avenue and Crow Wing County Road 3 will remain closed to complete the roundabout through early September. Beginning Monday, Washington Street and Highway 210 will close between 10th Avenue Northeast and Kingwood Street for railroad segment work through fall. The detours will be marked and could include temporary signals and mini roundabouts. Motorists are asked to be patient, drive with caution, and pay attention to posted detour signs and give work crews the space they need to complete the work safely. And the Pine River Bacchus Elementary School's kindergarten class is growing, and with it, the school board approved a fourth kindergarten section. At Monday's regular school board meeting, Superintendent John Clark said the three current classrooms each have an enrollment of 23 students, which is on the high end for those classes. He requested the board approve posting a fourth kindergarten teacher. Clark said the district has been anticipating adding a class and was prepared. That's the latest from the Brainerd Now Newsroom. I'm Bill Satre.
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12: I'm meteorologist Mace Michaels. For tonight, a mostly clear sky and a low in the upper 50s. Sunshine, a little breezy and warmer for tomorrow, a high in the mid-80s. A chance for showers and storms tomorrow night into early Friday. Then sun is back Friday afternoon and pleasant, a high right around 80. Lakes, great food, and friendly faces. It's all in Worthington, Minnesota, and it's worth a look. Right now, it's 78 degrees. WJ.

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1: Hey, it's Dave D for the 106.7 WJJY Afternoon Drive. Still live out at the county fair. It's just me sitting here by myself. Everybody's done left me, and they're out enjoying some of the food and carnival rides. It's $30 for a bracelet that's unlimited rides. I recommend that. That way, you know, if you don't get it out on the first go on the merry-go-round, you get it out the second go. Cash Call got an update just now from my intern in the studio, and he's telling me that, who was it? Nicholas, you didn't pick up, man. Sorry, if you didn't pick up, that means you can't win. Don't worry, you'll have a chance tomorrow at the Cash Call. Not you, Nicholas, but somebody else. Your Cash Call amount in the morning, $539.25. It's 53925. 53925.

0: 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That's your Cash Call with Eric and Tess in the Morning Mess.
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18: I'm meteorologist Mace Michaels. For tonight, a mostly clear sky and a low in the upper 50s. Sunshine, a little breezy and warmer for tomorrow, a high in the mid-80s. A chance for showers and storms tomorrow night into early Friday. Then sun is back Friday afternoon and pleasant, a high right around 80. Lakes, great food, and friendly faces. It's all in Worthington, Minnesota, and it's worth a look. Right now it's 78 degrees.
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1067WJJY.com. Great place to go check out some community events. 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

0: 106.7 WJJY. Just got done meeting with Hannah. She's been out here to see us every day. You can come out to the south side over by the south parking lot and come hang out with me. It's Dave D for 106.7 WJJY. I'm going to tell you, the Crow Wing County Fair is going a lot better than the Wayne County Fair, the one my first fair I ever did in radio, because nobody's getting food poisoning. Fun fact, when I was down in, it was a couple years ago, they're like, hey, we're going to send you out to the fair. It'll be fun. And one of the local places, everybody's like, you got to go try this place. It's going to be delicious. You're going to love it. Thankfully, I never got into it. I ended up having to eat somewhere else, which made lifelong friends at that point. And everybody was telling me that they were getting food poisoning. I'm going to tell you, you don't have to worry about that here at the Crow Wing County Fair. Come check me out. I'm out by the South Gate. 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
8: 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Today's best variety.

We're winding down here at the fair. Going to be here for another hour. So you know what? I'm going to change things up. We're doing 30 minutes of commercial-free music just to kind of keep the flow rolling here on 106.7 WJ.

0: 106.7 WJJY. I tell you one of the fun fact. I wasn't ever sure that the Dirtbag of the Day was going to kick off. Like, it was a segment that I started, and I was like, I don't know if anybody's listening to this, and everybody loves it. I actually just had a nice couple and their sister show up and tell me how much they enjoy the Dirtbag of the Day. He loved today's one about the girl that held up the KFC because her order was taking too long, and that's what it's all about. I've been out here at the county fair, and I've gotten to meet so many of you, and I look forward to meeting even more of you. You guys really make this just that much better just by coming up and telling me whether it's, hey, I love listening to Tess or Eric or Zeke or Brooke. You know, it's been a lot of fun. So looking forward to hanging out with you here at the Crow Wing County Fair.
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7: I'm meteorologist Mace Michaels. For tonight, a mostly clear sky and a low in the upper 50s. Sunshine, a little breezy and warmer for tomorrow, a high in the mid-80s. A chance for showers and storms tomorrow night into early Friday. Then sun is back Friday afternoon and pleasant, a high right around 80. Lakes, great food, and friendly faces. It's all in Worthington, Minnesota, and it's worth a look. Right now it's 78 degrees.

0: Picking it up, loving, I'm living, so we turning up. Yeah, we turning it up.
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Somebody just got the WJJY Limited Edition Cash Call t-shirt. They played the trivia game. All you got to do is text TRIVIA, T-R-I-V-I-A, to 218-828-1067 to get tomorrow's question. It's about yours truly. It's been

0: I mentioned it just a bit ago that somebody got our trivia question. It was about Zeke. Zeke is actually in a band, and he plays drums for the band. It's weird that he's not the singer. But we got a new trivia question tomorrow for another WJJY limited edition cash call t-shirt. Remember, there's only so many of these that we have. We're not giving, once we give them out, that's it. They're done. I'll have mine on tomorrow. And that is why tomorrow's question is about me. You can already text in and get the answer, or text in and get the question. You're not going to get the answer. But if you have the answer, you come and find me tomorrow at the here at the Crow Wing County Fair at the Southgate. I'll be here broadcasting again. And if you give me the right answer, first person to do that wins the limited edition t-shirt. I'll check in with you for the final time when I say goodbye. And it's Dave D here on 106.7 WJJY.
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9: I'm meteorologist Mace Michaels. For tonight, a mostly clear sky and a low in the upper 50s. Sunshine, a little breezy and warmer for tomorrow, a high in the mid 80s. A chance for showers and storms tomorrow night into early Friday. Then sun is back Friday afternoon and pleasant, a high right around 80. Lakes, great food and friendly faces. It's all in Worthington, Minnesota, and it's worth a look. Right now, it's 78 degrees.
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0: All right, that's it for me. Dave D here on 106.7 WJJY. It's been another fun day out at the county fair. I'm going to be back out here tomorrow from 3 to 7. And by the way, we have a new trivia question if you haven't heard yet. Tomorrow's trivia question is about yours truly, well, Dave D from the Afternoon Drive. I'll catch you tomorrow, 3 to 7 again, right here on JJY. Till then, have a good one.
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